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0: right-hander Sam Maul is in the ballgame. He is our Reds Wober's Mustard pitching change. Wober's Mustard, let's put some mustard on it. Sam Maul on for the 50th time. One win and seven losses, a 4.43 ERA, 36 hits, and his 42 and two-thirds innings pitched. When you look at Maul and the way his season has gone, when he throws strike one, he is terrific. When he doesn't, things don't normally go well. One ball, one strike count here to Jake Mangum. It is the top of the Pirates' order. Maul back to the plate. Change up off the outside corner. Two ball, one strike count. Mangum homered from the left side against Green back in the second inning. Gave the Pirates a momentary lead. And that pitch misses down and in. It's a three ball, one strike count. It's all about that first pitch for Maul. He throws strike one, he's as good as there is in baseball. He throws ball one, not so hot.
1: Does that have more to do with how hitters approach him at that point?
0: I think once he's ahead, there's more chase. When he's behind, they don't chase nothing. Three ball, one strike count here to Mango. Stevenson will set right in the heart of the plate. And here's the 3-1 pitch, and that's ball four. 5-4 ball game. Reds with the narrowest of leads. And the leadoff batter is aboard. And here's the number two hole hitter in the lineup, Brandon Lau. Lau 2-for-3 here tonight. Doubled and scored to lead off the fifth. Green, six innings, a four-run baseball. Probably should have been a little better than that. Reds defense didn't help him a whole lot in that first inning. Breaking ball misses outside. And Maul is behind 1-0. Maul to the belt. Checking Mangum once, twice, now three times. Pitch, swing and a miss. Fastball well up and out of the strike zone. And Brandon Lau came unglued. One ball, one strike count. Mangum has 19 stolen bases on the year, but he's been caught six times. The pitch. Breaking ball outside, a check swing, and he didn't check in time. And it's a one ball, two strike count here in this lefty-lefty matchup. Switch hitter Brian Reynolds waiting on deck. Reds really play Lau to pull the baseball. 1-2 pitch coming. Outside, two balls and two strikes. Suarez is playing right at the shortstop position. Ellie's playing up the middle. McClain pulled well over towards the hole on the first and second base side, and you've got Stewart holding the runner Mangum at first base. The pitch. Right three called. Fastball right over the outside corner. One down. So here's Brian Reynolds. Reds have not pitched Reynolds real well so far here tonight. He has hit into a fielder's choice. That was the hardest ball he's hit tonight, and he has singled twice. The pitch. Swing and a tapper foul in and out of the mitt of Tyler Stevenson. No ball, one strike count, and this time Maul jumps ahead 0-1. Let's hope the numbers come up his way here in this at-bat. Ryan Reynolds is a very dangerous hitter here in this Pirates lineup. Ball to the set. There goes Mangum. The throw from Stevenson, not nearly in time. Stolen base number 20 on the year for Mangum. Just not sure how you can get that big of a jump with a left-hander on the mound. That's just not paying any attention to him. Never a throw over, never a step off, nothing. One ball, one strike count. Tying run standing at second base, middle of the Pirate order. Swing and a miss. Good changeup, and he had Reynolds well out in front. One ball, two strike count. Ball check second once, the pitch. Fastball inside. Two balls and two strikes. Might they go back to the changeup here? 2-2 pitch coming. Here we go. And it's a fastball off the outside corner, and Tyler Steven wants to challenge it.
2: Previous pitch of the ball, the catcher is challenged.
1: Looked like it was outside.
2: Pitch of the ball, Cincinnati has one challenge remaining.
0: The Reds will lose that challenge, but they still have one left. But the count is now 3-2. A walk to start the inning. That was to the leadoff hitter, Mangum. He stole second. He is at second with one out. 3-2 pitch here to Brian Reynolds. Swing and a miss, and he struck him out. A changeup over the outside corner, two down.
1: Is that a situation where the setup or the fastball set up the changeup there?
0: Evidently. Not exactly how you draw it up, but you love the end result. But Terry Francona, I think he's seen all he needs to see as Merlin Valdez, a right-handed hitter, coming to the plate. Reds will go to the bullpen. We'll tell you who it is when we come back. 5-4 Reds, Pirates threatening here in the seventh on the Reds Radio Network.
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0: Julian Garcia out of the bullpen for the Reds. He is our Reds Wilbur's Mustard pitching chain. Wilbur's Mustard, let's put some mustard on it. Two outs here in the seventh. Back-to-back strikeouts of Lau and Brian Reynolds. And here's Esmerlin Valdez to face Julian Garcia. Garcia's pitched awfully well for the Reds in his brief time. First pitch swinging, fly ball, shallow center field, long run for Myers. He's got it. And that will end the Pirates' threat here in the seventh. They get their leadoff batter aboard. They get him into scoring position. They cannot get him home. 5-4 Reds, bottom of seven, coming up on the Reds Radio Network.
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0: Kelly back to the mound. First batter he will see is the left-handed hitting J.J. Blade. First pitch misses up and away. One ball, no strike count. Blade with a big home run back in the third inning to tie it. That came off of Paul Skeens. And he'll take that pitch outside. It's two ball, no strike count here to Blade. 1-for-2 on the night. He has walked and scored in the aforementioned home run as well. That pitch misses downstairs. Looked like a 2-0 breaking ball. And it's a 3-ball, no strike count. Now, Kelly came on in the fifth. Scoreless fifth. Scoreless sixth. And now here he is in the seventh. Pitch to the plate. Fastball upstairs. That is ball four. Leadoff batter for the Reds aboard here in the seventh. Boy, could the Reds use some insurance runs here. You got a reliever on for his third inning. Got the meat of your order coming to the plate. Good time to make it happen. Tyler Stevenson will take strike one. A breaking ball, a slider from Kelly right over the outside corner. No ball, one strike count. Antoine Kelly sets at the belt. Quick pitch, fastball, strike over the inside corner. Boy, he got rid of that baseball, and I mean right now. There was no slide step. It was just pick the foot up and drive to the plate. 0-2 here to Stevenson. And time called by somebody there. I think that was Stevenson's timeout. He steps out of the box. Now he's back in. Tyler with a double and an RBI and a walk here tonight. He has also struck out, and he has struck out again. Change up right in the heart of the plate for strike three, one down. Back-to-back plate appearances for Stevenson where he has struck out looking. So here's Nathaniel Lowe. Lowe singled home the Reds' second run of the ball game back in the first. Struck out and struck out again. He will be the first Reds batter to face Kelly for the second time, and he'll take a fastball strike over the inside corner. A leadoff walk to Blade. He is still standing at first base. Strikeout of Stevenson. And now Lowe trying to do some damage. The 0-1. Ground ball back up the middle. That's a base hit into center field. Bleday heading on for third, and he will make it easily. So first and third, second hit of the ball game for Nathaniel Lowe. And that'll bring Eugenio Suarez to the plate with one out and a runner at first and third. So any kind of fly ball into the outfield will most definitely score Bleday and give the Reds a two-run lead, but you got to get it out there.
1: You know, you talked earlier about how much Suarez has been struggling lately. Boy, wouldn't this be a good feel-good moment for him.
0: Amen. 5-4 Reds lead. Try to add to that here. First pitch fastball right over the outside corner at 97 from Antoine Kelly. Kelly sets at the belt. The 0-1 pitch. Fastball, strike two right over the outside edge. Boy, he reached back for a little extra right there at 99. No ball, two strike count. Kelly from the set to the plate. Slider just off the outside corner. Hey, this kid looks pretty good for a guy that just called up from AAA yesterday. Only his second time at the big league level with the Pirates. One ball, two strike count. Here he comes again. Fastball right there, strike three. Actually, that was a changeup, but it is strike three, and there's two down. That's two changeups now that Kelly has thrown at the two strike count, and he has put them right in the center part of the plate and gotten called strike threes.
1: Well, when it goes from about 100 to 88, that's a lot of range to cover.
0: A little bit of a Bugs Bunny stop and start. Here's Dane Myers. Shows bunt. He does bunt. Right back to the pitcher. The throw to first. And the Reds waste a golden opportunity to add to their lead here in the seventh. But they do lead. It is a 5-4 Reds on top as we head to the eighth. Back to Tommy Thrall on the Reds radio net.
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0: on Brian Reynolds. The 1-2. Ground ball back up the middle, right over the bag. Ellie fielding it. And his throw to Sal in time for the out. Side retired. That does it, but damage done. The Pirates tie and take the lead here in the eighth inning and have taken a 7-5 advantage to the bottom of the eighth on the Reds Radio Network.
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0: Here's the 1-2 to Hayes. Swinging a foul right side down the line. If Hayes could find a hole right here, the Reds could tack on two more.
1: Three runs here in the eighth inning after trailing by two.
0: The 1-2 pitch, swing and a miss, got him with a high fastball, and Key Brian Hayes is down on strikes. But the Pirates and Reds trade three-run eights. The Reds are back in front, 8-7, as we go to the ninth. Reds trying to hold on and steal one from Pittsburgh on the Reds Radio Network.
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5: Reds winners tonight over the Pittsburgh Pirates by a final count of 8-7. A wild game here at Great American Ballpark tonight, but what a game it was for the Red Legs as they come away victorious in this one. Let's take a look at the totals for the Reds. 8 runs on 12 hits, no errors, and 10 left on base. For the Pirates, 7 runs on 12 hits with 1 error and 9 left on base. They actually give the win in this game to Emilio Pagan, who's now 4-1. Losing pitcher is Wilbur Dotel. He's 1-4. This game was played in 2 hours and 58 minutes in front of 30,618 here at Great American Ballpark tonight. Reds and Pirates continue the series tomorrow. More on that after this on the Reds Radio Network.
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2: Wild win for the Reds tonight at 8-7. Your final score here at Great American Ballpark. Now the Reds will try to lock up a series victory after taking the first two games from the Pirates. Lefty Andrew Abbott will start for the Reds tomorrow night. He's 5-6 with a 3.85 ERA. Right-hander Braxton Ashcraft will take the ball for the Pirates. He's 10-4 with a 4.05 earned run average. First pitch, 6:40. We're on the air at 6:10 across the Reds radio network. That's all we have for you for tonight. Thanks for listening. Stick around. Yid's got the Reds postgame show coming up next. That's all for now. For the Cowboy, Jeff Brantley, our producer-engineer, Dave Yiddy Armbruster, our studio producer back at our network headquarters, Sam Niger. This is Tommy Thrall saying goodnight from Great American Ballpark, and we will talk to you again tomorrow night right here on the Reds radio network. Good night.
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1: Back at Great American Ballpark, where the Reds scored three times in the bottom of the eighth to win a wild game. Final score 8-7 over the Pirates. The victory means Cincinnati leads this series 2-0. They finished July with a 13-12 record, their first winning record since April. And this is the Cincinnati Children's Postgame Show. I'm Dave Armbruster. The Reds scored 5 runs off Pirate ace Paul Skeens. Tyler Stevenson and Nathaniel Lowe each hit RBI hits in that first inning. J.J. Blade homered in the third. Sal Stewart had a huge night for Cincinnati. He hit a 2-run homer in the fourth inning. He then tied the game in the seventh with a 2-run single. He now has 84 RBIs this season. Stewart then scored the go-ahead run with Nathaniel Lowe, reached on an error by the second baseman. Hunter Green started for Cincinnati. He allowed 4 runs on 7 hits over 6 innings, but quite frankly, if not for some poor defense, his results would have been a lot better. Caleb Ferguson and Pierce Johnson combined to give up the other 3 Pittsburgh runs in the top of the eighth, and Emilio Pagan pitched a scoreless top of the ninth. He gets the victory. Coming up, we'll check scores around Major League Baseball, highlights from this game, of course, but up first, we check back in with Tommy and the Cowboy. 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

0: over the Pirates tonight, 8-7, the final score. Continuing now with scores from National League Cities. One final, the Yankees knocked off the Cubs today at Wrigley, 2-0, the final score. Will Warren pitches 6 2/3 innings of shutout baseball for his 8th win for New York. Ahmad Rosario gave New York all they needed in the 4th.
1: Play the position now. High fly ball, deep left center. PCA back, looking up, see ya! A long home run for Rosario. Yankees first hit, and they lead 1-0. And he has not had...
0: Call on Yankees TV. Top of the 8th inning now. The Marlins lead the Mets 5-2. The Braves are beating the Nationals 6-1 in the 8th inning. Matt Olson, home run number 29 for Atlanta in that game. The Royals and Rockies just about ready to get underway. A pretty long delay because of rain in Colorado. Still to come, the Giants and Padres in San Diego, and the Dodgers play host to the Boston Red Sox. When we return, highlights from tonight's Reds victory over the Pirates. They win it 8-7. 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
2: News this hour from Town Hall. I'm Keith Peters in Washington. President Trump was asked about a scrapped $1.7 billion fund he wants that has raised some red flags among some Republicans.
3: The fund is for allies of the president who feel they have been wronged by the Justice Department, mostly people involved in the 2021 Capitol riot. At his cabinet meeting, the president said,
4: right is dead.
3: President says families have been ruined. Some people committed suicide.
4: People that were very successful that wanted to go to a rally or an event and ended up spending the rest of their lives in horror.
3: John Cornyn of Texas and Tom Tillis of North Carolina, both on the Senate Judiciary Committee, say they won't support Todd Blanche's nomination for Attorney General until they see a promise in writing the anti-weaponization fund is indeed dead.
2: Correspondent Ed Donahue reporting. A pilot survives a military jet crash in California.
5: The U.S. Marine Corps says a pilot is in stable condition after ejecting from a military jet that crashed near Miramar Air Base near San Diego. The F-35B stealth fighter went down in a field. Video showed a plume of black smoke surrounded by flame-retardant foam, along with military vehicles and firefighters at the scene spraying down the smoking wreckage. Wade Lott says he saw the crash from his truck as he drove to work at a local concrete company. Lott says he saw two jets descending toward the runway, and the first landed without incident, but the second jet began slowing down, almost as if it were trying to hover. Lott says the pilot ejected and the parachute deployed just in time as the jet plowed into the runway right next to another plane.
2: Correspondent Jennifer King reporting. Hamas has confirmed that it will disarm as part of a deal announced by President Trump that also requires Israel to end its strikes and withdraw from Gaza. On Wall Street, the Dow by 276 points. More on these stories at townhall.com.
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7: Here is your weather forecast from the ABK Flooring Weather Center. Tonight, showers and possibly a thunderstorm. Look for an overnight low of 69. Chance of precipitation is near 80%. Showers and thunderstorms likely for your Saturday. Mostly cloudy with high near 80. That chance of rain near 60% on Saturday. Chance of showers and thunderstorms tomorrow night. Mostly cloudy, low 67. And for Sunday, chance of showers and thunderstorms. Mostly cloudy with high near 78.
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0: Ella Langley, Morgan Wallen, I Can't Love You Anymore. I'm Bosch. On the way, Dustin Lynch, Ella Langley, and Eric Church is next with Drink in My Hand.
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1: Here is your weather forecast from the ABK Flooring Weather Center. Tonight, showers and possibly a thunderstorm. Look for an overnight low of 69. Chance of precipitation is near 80%. Showers and thunderstorms likely for your Saturday. Mostly cloudy with high near 80. That chance of rain near 60% on Saturday. Chance of showers and thunderstorms tomorrow night. Mostly cloudy, low 67. And for Sunday, chance of showers and thunderstorms. Mostly cloudy with high near 78.
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0: Dustin Lynch, Easy to Love. I'm Bosch on your Friday with the band Perry coming up next. So check this out. Apocalyptic beliefs have gone mainstream according to a new study, which shows it's affecting how people respond to global threats. Yeah, in a new survey involving over 1,400 Americans, 1 in 3 said they think the world will end in their lifetime. Wow. Here in the U.S., beliefs about the world ending are strongly linked to how people feel about things like climate change, pandemics, nuclear conflict, and emerging technologies. See, I remember there was a guy who predicted the world would end in 2001, and he was right. It did for him, because he was hit by a truck.
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Mm-hmm.

0: Megan Maroney, Medicine, I'm Bosch. On the way on your Friday, some great songs by Jason Aldean, Riley Green, and Kenny Chesney is next with Carry On.
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2: News this hour from Town Hall. I'm Ron Taylor. At his Friday cabinet meeting in Camp David, President Trump discussed the Iran war and the massive cyber attack in Minnesota.
3: At his cabinet meeting at Camp David, after previously insisting Iran has been completely defeated militarily, the president acknowledged he expects military action will continue for some time. The president says negotiations with Iran have been frustrating.
4: And then they'll go out, and I'll say they discussed nuclear. And they'll go out and they'll say, we never discussed nuclear. And I said, why did they say that? All they do is make me angry.
3: But President Trump was also asked about cyber attacks on Minnesota water systems and possible links to Iranian hackers.
4: You know who's behind it? Minnesota.
3: State officials in Minnesota have not identified who was behind the cyber attacks. Ed Donahue, Washington.
2: Firefighters battle the last hotspots of a monster wildfire in France's southwest.
5: Firefighters in southwestern France were working to control the last hotspots of a massive wildfire on Friday. The blaze has burned an area four times the size of Paris. That's about 162 square miles, and it initially forced 224,000 people to flee their homes. The huge wildfire, which burnt pine forests and touristic resort areas in Bordeaux's Gironde region on the Atlantic coast, hasn't spread for several days. Government officials said lower temperatures and higher humidity overnight were helping ease pressures on beleaguered fire squads. I'm Karen Chamas.
2: A crisis at the border of Ceuta, a Spanish territory in North Africa, has led to unsubstantiated claims about Spain's migration policies. Local officials say around 60,000 migrants have entered Ceuta from Morocco in the past 24 hours, equivalent to 70% of the city's population. At least 57 migrants have died attempting the crossing. News and analysis at townhall.com.
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7: Here is your weather forecast from the ABK Flooring Weather Center. Tonight, showers and possibly a thunderstorm. Look for an overnight low of 69. Chance of precipitation is near 80%. Showers and thunderstorms likely for your Saturday. Mostly cloudy with high near 80. That chance of rain near 60% on Saturday. Chance of showers and thunderstorms tomorrow night. Mostly cloudy, low 67. And for Sunday, chance of showers and thunderstorms. Mostly cloudy with high near 78.
0: Country for Graham, Wheatland, and Washington. We are the General. On a

0: John Party and Boots Off, I'm Bosch. Coming up, some great songs by Cody Johnson, Nate Smith, and Bailey Zimmerman is next with Chevy Silverado.
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6: 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Lundgaard took it back down the back straightaway, and then it got close down in turn number 9.
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8: Here is your weather forecast from the ABK Flooring Weather Center. Tonight, showers and possibly a thunderstorm. Look for an overnight low of 69. Chance of precipitation is near 80%. Showers and thunderstorms likely for your Saturday. Mostly cloudy with high near 80. That chance of rain near 60% on Saturday. Chance of showers and thunderstorms tomorrow night. Mostly cloudy, low 67. And for Sunday, chance of showers and thunderstorms. Mostly cloudy with high near 78.
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0: my horseback.
1: 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Coming up, some great tunes by Zach Top, Keith Urban, and Justin Morris next with Time Sticking.
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0: before the house cleaners come in, but they may be wasting their time. Professional cleaners are sharing what's actually helpful for clients to do in advance and what they could skip. They appreciate clients clearing off counters and surfaces, picking stuff up off the floor, doing the dishes and securing pets, but stress that pre-cleaning is not necessary. See, this is good information for me. I'll have to remember that if I can ever afford to have a house cleaner.
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2: News this hour from Town Hall. I'm Ron Taylor. President Trump appears to be backing away from a commitment to give Ukraine a license to make Patriot interceptors.
3: We have not agreed to that. We're talking about it. But it's a hard thing to give away that kind of technology.
4: The president spoke with reporters at his cabinet meeting at Camp David, contradicting an offer he made on the sidelines of the NATO summit.
3: You give that technology, they can someday turn on you. You know, that is possible.
4: Trump says he discussed the topic with Ukrainian President Volodymyr Zelensky at their White House meeting on Tuesday.
3: I spoke about Patriots. I spoke to him about Tomahawks. Spoke to him about everything. I also spoke to him about, let's get this war over with.
4: Zelensky is also urging U.S. officials to help him get permission to use Elon Musk's Starlink satellites to guide drone strikes inside Russia. I'm Jennifer King.
2: It's not good news for consumers from U.S. oil producers.
5: ExxonMobil and Chevron warn that global supplies of diesel and other refined products will likely remain tight and lead to persistently high prices in the second half of the year as the Iran war continues to cause major energy disruptions. Both companies reported large jumps in second quarter refining profits on Friday as declining fuel stockpiles combined with curtailed exports from China and refinery outages in Russia led to higher margins.
2: Bill Alexander reporting. Hamas has confirmed that it will disarm as part of a deal announced by President Trump that requires Israel to end its strikes and withdraw from Gaza. It marks a potential breakthrough in ending the war, but implementation faces major challenges. Hamas also said that laying down its heavy weapons, which would come later in the process, was contingent on the creation of a Palestinian state, something Israel's current government adamantly rejects. The Justice Department has moved to dismiss a criminal case charging a former Olympian with deliberately damaging the Lincoln Memorial reflecting pool. Government lawyers said in a 20-page court filing Friday that information provided about David Hearn. More at townhall.com.
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1: Here is your weather forecast from the ABK Flooring Weather Center. Showers and thunderstorms likely today, mostly cloudy skies. Look for an afternoon high of 80 degrees. Chance of precipitation is 60% today. Chance of showers and thunderstorms tonight, mostly cloudy with a low 67. And for Sunday, chance of showers and thunderstorms, mostly cloudy with a high near 78.
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All right. Be careful in that bar. You don't want to be too tipsy. Thanks for listening. I'm O'Reilly, and I'll be with you all night long. We've got John Morgan now with Kid Myself.

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0: There's Morgan Wallen and Don't We. A friend of mine in the radio business had a chance to go backstage. I saw it on his Facebook page with Morgan Wallen, and he said that he is a terrific, awesome individual. So, and the picture looks great, too. On the way, we got Dustin Lynch and Thomas Rhett.
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0: Forecast from the ABK Flooring Weather Center. Showers and thunderstorms likely today. Mostly cloudy skies. Look for an afternoon high of 80 degrees. Chance of precipitation is 60% today. Chance of showers and thunderstorms tonight. Mostly cloudy with a low 67. And for Sunday, chance of showers and thunderstorms. Mostly cloudy with a high near 78.
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0: The Weekend Country Show. I'm Phil O'Reilly, and that is Russell Dickerson, one of the good guys of country music. Well, they're all good guys, but you know, anyway. After landing his record deal, he and his wife, Kaylee, were selling T-shirts at his shows and building a fan base one concert at a time. Coming up in just a bit, we got Toby Keith and then one of country's rising new stars, Lucas Leon. He's a newcomer, and he's been getting plenty of attention for his traditional country sound. On the way in moments.
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0: Lucas Leon. It's called Fall in Love Someday. Thanks for listening to the Weekend Country Show. I'm Phil O'Reilly, and coming up, an extra long set of the best country, and we'll begin with Taylor Swift, back to her roots on the country music format. Coming up next.
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0: 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We'll do that, and Blake Shelton, too.
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1: Here is your weather forecast from the ABK Flooring Weather Center. Showers and thunderstorms likely today, mostly cloudy skies. Look for an afternoon high of 80 degrees. Chance of precipitation is 60% today. Chance of showers and thunderstorms tonight, mostly cloudy with a low 67. And for Sunday, chance of showers and thunderstorms, mostly cloudy with a high near 78.
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0: And that's newcomer Jacob Hackworth. It's called What Took You So Long. Thanks for listening to the Weekend Country Show. It's a pleasure. Coming up next, Shaboozy. We got some Justin Moore and Zach John King.
1: All summer.
2: Country music is the soundtrack of summer. And it's all we play at the General.

0: Zach John King and Get to Drinking, and he went from dive bars to opening for Morgan Wallen. And what happened? What's the first thing he said or did when he got the call about, well, going on tour with Morgan Wallen?
1: I actually went to Waffle House. I was parking in, when I got the call, I was in a parking lot of Waffle House, and I pulled over to take the call, and then I went into the Waffle House, and I got a black coffee and a breakfast sandwich.
0: Okay, so there you go. Take it in nonchalant. Coming up in just a bit, it's Joe Nichols and Thomas Rhett.
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2: News this hour from Town Hall, I'm Ron Taylor. There's an apparent deal with Hamas to end the war in Gaza. At a cabinet meeting at Camp David yesterday, President Trump told reporters that the new agreement with Hamas is a great breakthrough, while it's certain to have its ups and downs.
3: So we do have an understanding with Israel. Israel's very happy about it. Israel helped us. And they've been very good. They've been very good about it. Most people said that would be a deal that would be undoable. Now, will it go through its ups and downs? It's a very complex situation over there. The people are very complex and difficult.
2: Hamas also said that laying down its heavy weapons, which would come later in the process, was contingent upon the creation of a Palestinian state, something Israel's current government adamantly rejects. Israel has not officially commented on the deal, which is part of a U.S.-brokered ceasefire announced last October. New York City's mayor has a lot of wealthy people with famous names in Manhattan very upset over a new tax.
4: The Mamdani administration, at the direction of the mayor, publishing the names and addresses of close to 1 million Manhattan homeowners who potentially will be subject to the new pied à terre tax. The residents include famous names. Cynthia Nixon, best known for her role on the hit TV show Sex and the City. Longtime Vogue editor Anna Wintour, movie maker Woody Allen, and pop star Taylor Swift, to name a few. The tax is intended to generate revenue from luxury second homes.
2: Correspondent Laura Winters. Stocks rose to finish off a wild July as Amazon leaped, Apple sank, and rising oil prices worsened worries about inflation. The S&P 500 climbed 0.7% yesterday after veering between gains and losses through the day. The Dow Jones Industrial Average added 0.5%, and the NASDAQ Composite jumped 1% at the closing bell yesterday. News and analysis at townhall.com.
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6: Here is your weather forecast from the ABK Flooring Weather Center. Showers and thunderstorms likely today, mostly cloudy skies. Look for an afternoon high of 80 degrees. Chance of precipitation is 60% today. Chance of showers and thunderstorms tonight, mostly cloudy with a low 67. And for Sunday, chance of showers and thunderstorms, mostly cloudy with a high near 78.
0: We are your soundtrack of summer. We are country. 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
2: Here is your weather forecast from the ABK Flooring Weather Center. Showers and thunderstorms likely today. Mostly cloudy skies. Look for an afternoon high of 80 degrees. Chance of precipitation is 60% today. Chance of showers and thunderstorms tonight. Mostly cloudy with a low 67. And for Sunday, chance of showers and thunderstorms. Mostly cloudy with a high near 78.
3: 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Ask your friends. They'll tell you.

0: Jelly Roll and Hands Up. And that guy, man, he just looks so wonderful with all that weight loss. What a journey for him. That's for sure. And I know, too, because I've lost a lot of weight at one time. And it is an addiction that's even harder because you have to eat to live. And that's what he was talking about on Joe Rogan last year.
1: I started and with that mentality. I said, well, the first thing I'll do is, well, let me, you know, how can I cut back how much I'm eating? And less eating periods. But the first thing I did was started, every time I said I was going to lose the weight, Joe, I said, I lied to myself. We talked about this. Mm-hmm. I would tell myself, I'm going to do this. I'm going to go do that. And then I'd go tell my family that. So the lie started with me, though. You know, there's a big person listening to this right now, or a drug addict, or somebody who wants to change some part of their life that right now is going, I'm going to start next Monday.
0: Yep, that's so true. Coming up in just a bit, we got Sam Hunt, Parmalee, and Stella Lefty.
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2: News this hour from Town Hall. I'm Ron Taylor. At his Friday cabinet meeting in Camp David, President Trump discussed the Iran war and the massive cyber attack in Minnesota.
3: At his cabinet meeting at Camp David, after previously insisting Iran has been completely defeated militarily, the president acknowledged he expects military action will continue for some time. The president says negotiations with Iran have been frustrating.
4: And then they'll go out, and I'll say they discussed nuclear. And they'll go out and they'll say, we never discussed nuclear. And I said, why do they say that? All they do is make me angry.
3: But President Trump was also asked about cyber attacks on Minnesota water systems and possible links to Iranian hackers.
4: You know who's behind it? Minnesota.
3: State officials in Minnesota have not identified who was behind the cyber attacks. Ed Donahue, Washington.
2: Firefighters battle the last hotspots of a monster wildfire in France's southwest.
5: Firefighters in southwestern France were working to control the last hotspots of a massive wildfire on Friday. The blaze has burned an area four times the size of Paris. That's about 162 square miles, and it initially forced 224,000 people to flee their homes. The huge wildfire, which burnt pine forests and touristic resort areas in Bordeaux's Gironde region on the Atlantic coast, hasn't spread for several days. Government officials said lower temperatures and higher humidity overnight were helping ease pressures on beleaguered fire squads. I'm Karen Shamas.
2: The pilot of an F-335B stealth fighter is expected to live after ejecting from the jet just before it crashed in California. The jet went down yesterday in a field near the Miramar Air Base in San Diego. A crisis at the border in Quetta, a Spanish territory in North Africa, has led to insatiated claims about migration policies. News and analysis at townhall.com.
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9: Here is your weather forecast from the ABK Flooring Weather Center. Showers and thunderstorms likely today, mostly cloudy skies. Look for an afternoon high of 80 degrees. Chance of precipitation is 60% today. Chance of showers and thunderstorms tonight, mostly cloudy with a low 67. And for Sunday, chance of showers and thunderstorms, mostly cloudy with a high near 78.
0: If you have a beach house for the holidays and want us to join, we will. Just don't expect us to bring any gifts. The General.

0: Bailey Zimmerman, Chevy Silverado. Coming up on What's Trending, a huge weekend at the box office, some new binge-worthy streaming releases, and one of the biggest live entertainment events of the summer taking over. That's coming up next, along with Rascal Flatts and Kane Brown with Marshmello.
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1: Here is your weather forecast from the ABK Flooring Weather Center. Showers and thunderstorms likely today, mostly cloudy skies. Look for an afternoon high of 80 degrees. Chance of precipitation is 60% today. Chance of showers and thunderstorms tonight, mostly cloudy with a low 67. And for Sunday, chance of showers and thunderstorms, mostly cloudy with a high near 78.
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0: Say So from Dan and Shay. And here's what's trending this weekend. Spider-Man expected to dominate the weekend box office, with Spider-Man Brand New Day projected for one of the biggest openings of the year. If you're staying home, there's plenty to stream. Tyler Sheridan's Linus returns for season 3 on Paramount Plus, while Prime Video brings back Batman Caped Crusader for a new season. And in live entertainment, WWE's two-night SummerSlam is taking over Minneapolis, drawing thousands of fans from around the country and providing a major economic boost to the Twin Cities. That's a look at what's trending this weekend on the Weekend Country Show.
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0: Shaboozy with Cowgirl here on the Weekend Country Show. How you doing? I'm Phil O'Reilly, and I hope you're having a great weekend with family and friends. Enjoy it, be safe, and we'll be along with all the great music, an extra long set of it coming up, beginning with Luke Bryan next.
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2: This hour from Town Hall, I'm Ron Taylor. President Trump appears to be backing away from a commitment to give Ukraine a license to make Patriot interceptors.
3: We have not agreed to that. We're talking about it. But it's a hard thing to give away that kind of technology.
4: The president spoke with reporters at his cabinet meeting at Camp David, contradicting an offer he made on the sidelines of the NATO summit.
3: You give that technology, they can someday turn on you. You know, that is possible.
4: Trump says he discussed the topic with Ukrainian President Volodymyr Zelensky at their White House meeting on Tuesday.
3: I spoke about Patriots. I spoke to him about Tomahawks. Spoke to him about everything. I also spoke to him about, let's get this war over with.
4: Zelensky is also urging U.S. officials to help him get permission to use Elon Musk's Starlink satellites to guide drone strikes inside Russia. I'm Jennifer King.
2: It's not good news for consumers or U.S. oil producers.
5: ExxonMobil and Chevron warn that global supplies of diesel and other refined products will likely remain tight and lead to persistently high prices in the second half of the year as the Iran war continues to cause major energy disruptions. Both companies reported large jumps in second quarter refining profits on Friday as declining fuel stockpiles combined with curtailed exports from China and refinery outages in Russia led to higher margins.
2: Correspondent Bill Alexander. Hamas has confirmed that it will disarm as a part of a deal announced by President Trump that requires Israel to end its strikes and withdraw from Gaza. It marks a potential breakthrough in the ending of the war, but implementation faces major challenges. Hamas also said that laying down their heavy weapons would require and be contingent on the creation of a Palestinian state, something Israel's current government adamantly rejects. Justice Department moving to dismiss a criminal case charging a former Olympian with deliberately damaging the Lincoln Memorial reflecting pool. Government lawyers said in a 20-page refiling yesterday that it should not have been taken to case.
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8: Here is your weather forecast from the ABK Flooring Weather Center. Showers and thunderstorms likely today, mostly cloudy skies. Look for an afternoon high of 80 degrees. Chance of precipitation is 60% today. Chance of showers and thunderstorms tonight, mostly cloudy with a low 67. And for Sunday, chance of showers and thunderstorms, mostly cloudy with a high near 78.
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wind in the hair, windows down, country music on the radio, and singing in the car. That's an Indiana summer. That is The General.

0: 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We'll talk about that coming up. Also, Taylor Swift and Dierks Bentley.
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2: 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I'm

0: forecast from the ABK Flooring Weather Center. Showers and thunderstorms likely today. Mostly cloudy skies. Look for an afternoon high of 80 degrees. Chance of precipitation is 60% today. Chance of showers and thunderstorms tonight. Mostly cloudy with a low 67. And for Sunday, chance of showers and thunderstorms. Mostly cloudy with a high near 78.
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0: There's Ashley Cook and Baby Blue. Well, just driving kids to and from school activities takes parents an average of 38 minutes a day, according to a new survey. That adds up to almost 7,000 minutes, which equals nearly 15 8-hour workdays spent in the car during the 180-day school year. No wonder 77% of moms and dads polled say back-to-school season makes them feel more hectic. Yes. Coming up in just a bit, Low Cash and Brett Eldridge.
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0: Alexandra Kay. It's called Straight for the Heart, and we are heading straight to an extra long set of the best country, beginning with Luke Combs up next.
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3: News this hour from Town Hall. I'm Ron Taylor. President Trump was asked about a scrapped $1.7 billion fund he wants that raised red flags among some Republicans.
4: The fund is for allies of the president who feel they have been wronged by the Justice Department, mostly people involved in the 2021 Capitol riot. At his cabinet meeting, the president said,
5: "Right is dead."
4: President says families have been ruined. Some people committed suicide.
5: People that were very successful that wanted to go to a rally or an event and ended up spending the rest of their lives in horror.
4: John Cornyn of Texas and Tom Tillis of North Carolina, both on the Senate Judiciary Committee, say they won't support Todd Blanche's nomination for Attorney General until they see a promise in writing the anti-weaponization fund is indeed dead.
3: Correspondent Ed Donahue. A pilot survives a military jet crash in California.
6: The U.S. Marine Corps says a pilot is in stable condition after ejecting from a military jet that crashed near Miramar Air Base near San Diego. The F-35B stealth fighter went down in a field. Video showed a plume of black smoke surrounded by flame-retardant foam, along with military vehicles and firefighters at the scene spraying down the smoking wreckage. Wade Lott says he saw the crash from his truck as he drove to work at a local concrete company. Lott says he saw two jets descending toward the runway, and the first landed without incident, but the second jet began slowing down almost as if it were trying to hover. Lott says the pilot ejected and the parachute deployed just in time as the jet plowed into the runway right next to another plane.
3: Correspondent Jennifer King reporting. A crisis at the border in Ceuta, which is a Spanish territory in North Africa, led to unsubstantiated claims about Spain's migration policies. Local officials now say around 60,000 migrants have entered Ceuta from Morocco in the past 24 hours. At least 67 migrants have died. News and analysis at townhall.com.
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11: Here is your weather forecast from the ABK Flooring Weather Center. Showers and thunderstorms likely today, mostly cloudy skies. Look for an afternoon high of 80 degrees. Chance of precipitation is 60% today. Chance of showers and thunderstorms tonight, mostly cloudy with a low 67. And for Sunday, chance of showers and thunderstorms, mostly cloudy with a high near 78.
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0: That's Megan Maroney and Medicine here on the Weekend Country Show. What's trending? It's a huge weekend at the box office and some streaming activity going on out there as well. It's all coming up in just a bit with the Weekend Country Show What's Trending report. Ella Langley and Morgan Wallen up next as well.
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7: Here is your weather forecast from the ABK Flooring Weather Center. Showers and thunderstorms likely today, mostly cloudy skies. Look for an afternoon high of 80 degrees. Chance of precipitation is 60% today. Chance of showers and thunderstorms tonight, mostly cloudy with a low 67. And for Sunday, chance of showers and thunderstorms, mostly cloudy with a high near 78.
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0: Thanks for tuning in on the Weekend Country Show. And here's what's trending. Spider-Man expected to dominate the weekend box office. Spider-Man Brand New Day projected to be one of the biggest openings of the year. And if you're staying home, there's plenty to stream. Taylor Sheridan's Lioness returns for season 3 on Paramount Plus, while Prime Video brings back Batman Caped Crusader with a new season. And Hulu has fresh comedy and drama premieres hitting this weekend. And in live entertainment, WWE's two-night SummerSlam taking over Minneapolis, drawing thousands of fans from around the country, right there in the Twin Cities. That should be an economic boost. Coming up, Dan and Shay with Speechless here on the Weekend Country Show.
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0: George Burge and Luke Bryan, ride through your weekend and keep it locked in here, too. We appreciate you. On the way, an extra long set of the best country. Jason Aldean is up next.
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7: Here is your weather forecast from the ABK Flooring Weather Center. Showers and thunderstorms likely today, mostly cloudy skies.

0: skies. Look for an afternoon high of 80 degrees. Chance of precipitation is 60% today. Chance of showers and thunderstorms tonight, mostly cloudy with a low 67. And for Sunday, chance of showers and thunderstorms, mostly cloudy with a high near 78.
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2: News this hour from Town Hall, I'm Ron Taylor. There's an apparent deal with Hamas to end the war in Gaza. At a cabinet meeting at Camp David yesterday, President Trump told reporters that the new agreement with Hamas is a great breakthrough, while it certainly is to have its ups and downs.
3: So we do have an understanding with Israel. Israel's very happy about it. Israel helped us. And they've been very good. They've been very good about it. Most people said that would be a deal that would be undoable. Now, will it go through its ups and downs? It's a very complex situation over there. The people are very complex and difficult.
2: Hamas has also said laying down its heavy weapons, which would come later in the process, was contingent on the creation of a Palestinian state, something Israel's current government adamantly rejects. Israel has not officially commented on the deal. New York City mayor has a lot of wealthy people with famous names in Manhattan very upset over a new tax.
4: The Mamdani administration, at the direction of the mayor, publishing the names and addresses of close to 1 million Manhattan homeowners who potentially will be subject to the new pied à terre tax. The residents include famous names: Cynthia Nixon, best known for her role on the hit TV show Sex and the City, longtime Vogue editor Anna Wintour, movie maker Woody Allen, and pop star Taylor Swift, to name a few. The tax is intended to generate revenue from luxury second homes.
2: Correspondent Laura Winters. Volunteers helping firefighters battle wildfires in southwestern France. The fires have already devastated some 42,000 acres west of Bordeaux, forcing nearly a quarter million people from their homes. Stocks rose to finish off a wild July as Amazon leaped, Apple sank, and rising oil prices worsened worries about inflation. The S&P 500 climbed 0.7%. The Dow added 0.5%. News and analysis at Town Hall.
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1: Here is your weather forecast from the ABK Flooring Weather Center. Showers and thunderstorms likely today, mostly cloudy skies. Look for an afternoon high of 80 degrees. Chance of precipitation is 60% today. Chance of showers and thunderstorms tonight, mostly cloudy with a low 67. And for Sunday, chance of showers and thunderstorms, mostly cloudy with a high near 78.
0: 9 out of 10 of our friends say they only listen to the General.
6: And that one friend?
0: Well, let's just say we may not be friends anymore.

Feel good country variety. That is what we do. My name is Jay Michaels. A happy Saturday morning to you. Toby Keith and Kenny Chesney right after Russell Dickerson.

friends say we're a little country. We take offense to that. We're all country. We are 95.9, 101.3, and AM 1580, The General.

0: That's Kenny Chesney, and my name is Jay Michaels. Today is National Sunflower Day. It's also National Girlfriend's Day. I mean, like, not like boyfriend with romantic girlfriend, but like your girlfriends, you know, your ladies, your best friends. So, ladies, text your girlfriends, tell them happy National Girlfriend's Day, and look, it's Saturday. Maybe go out for margaritas or something.
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4: Here is your weather forecast from the ABK Flooring Weather Center. Showers and thunderstorms likely today, mostly cloudy skies. Look for an afternoon high of 80 degrees. Chance of precipitation is 60% today. Chance of showers and thunderstorms tonight, mostly cloudy with a low 67. And for Sunday, chance of showers and thunderstorms, mostly cloudy with a high near 78.
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2: 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The Back to School Carnival at Odin Winkelpleck Library will be Saturday, August 8th from noon to 2 p.m. The next Grub Grooves and Brews Friday concert at the Commons will be on Friday, August 7th, featuring No Fences, a tribute to Garth Brooks, with the opening act Overboard. 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
3: Here is your weather forecast from the ABK Flooring Weather Center. Showers and thunderstorms likely today, mostly cloudy skies. Look for an afternoon high of 80 degrees. Chance of precipitation is 60% today. Chance of showers and thunderstorms tonight, mostly cloudy with a low 67. And for Sunday, chance of showers and thunderstorms, mostly cloudy with a high near 78.
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0: Fueled by Mountain Dew and diesel fuel. This is The General.
1: He's a ranch hand in a pinch, man. Hotter than the red on a cattle brand. Cause she's a gold digger with a quick trigger. A cast iron skillet swinging lid flip

0: want my horse back. Cody Johnson, and my name is Jay Michaels. There's a magazine called Smart Assets that has released its list of the safest big cities in the country. So they look for numbers for violent crime, property crime, traffic fatality, and more. Top five safest big cities. Chesapeake, Virginia was 5. Honolulu was 4. Madison, Wisconsin, 3. Plano, Texas, 2. And Virginia Beach was 1. Now, if you're trying to avoid crime and unsafe situations, these are the cities you don't want to visit. Kansas City, San Francisco, St. Louis, Houston, and Memphis was 1 on that list.
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2: With SRN News, I'm Bob Agnew in Washington. A pilot has survived a military jet crash in California.
3: The U.S. Marine Corps says a pilot is in stable condition after ejecting from a military jet that crashed near Miramar Air Base near San Diego. The F-35B stealth fighter went down in a field. Video showed a plume of black smoke surrounded by flame-retardant foam, along with military vehicles and firefighters at the scene spraying down the smoking wreckage. Wade Lott says he saw the crash from his truck as he drove to work at a local concrete company. Lott says he saw two jets descending toward the runway, and the first landed without incident, but the second jet began slowing down, almost as if it were trying to hover. Lott says the pilot ejected and the parachute deployed just in time as the jet plowed into the runway, right next to another plane.
2: That is Jennifer King reporting. President Trump has threatened more strikes on Iran as the U.S. pushes to reopen the Strait of Hormuz. The president, speaking yesterday, said that the U.S. will hit Iran very hard until, in his words, they can't take it. Today, Kuwait received new drone attacks from Iran, and a tanker was struck in the strategic waterway, the Strait of Hormuz. Federal immigration officials are targeting an attorney accused of submitting fraudulent asylum claims. We get more details in this report from correspondent John Scott.
4: Homeland Security says ICE is seeking more than $470,000 in penalties against immigration attorney Suraj Raj Singh. Investigators allege Singh filed 118 fraudulent documents in 54 asylum cases using nearly identical narratives and supporting details for multiple clients. DHS says the alleged fraud undermines the immigration system and delays the removal of criminal illegal immigrants. The action is part of the Trump administration's broader crackdown on asylum fraud and follows a similar enforcement case announced in June. John Scott reporting.
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6: Good morning, everyone. Here's your latest forecast from the ABK Flooring Weather Center. We're still looking at mostly dry weather most of today with average temperatures. However, our next storm system is moving this way. So for today, we're looking at skies becoming cloudy. Daytime high in the mid-80s. Could see a few showers mostly late in the day. Then tonight, showers and thunderstorms will be more likely, dropping to 68. Tomorrow to start the weekend, scattered showers and thunderstorms, a high of 82. It looks like still a few lingering showers and storms on Sunday. Highs on Sunday back around 80. And that's your latest forecast. I'm WTWO meteorologist Jesse Walker.
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Bailey Zimmerman and Chevy Silverado as we roll through this Saturday morning together. My name is Jay Michaels. Another hour of the best country variety with Nate Smith

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0: Zach John King, get to drinking. Heard from Jason Aldean before that with Burning It Down. It's Jay Michaels. I know there's plenty of things you could be doing on a Saturday morning besides listening to me, other stations or podcasts or just sitting in silence, anything, but you've chosen to stop by here, and I really, really appreciate that. So thank you for listening this morning. I don't take that for granted.
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6: 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Here's your forecast from the ABK Flooring Weather Center. For today, showers and thunderstorms with high temperatures about 76 degrees. Chance for showers and thunderstorms continues tonight with an overnight low of 68. For Sunday now, a chance for showers and thunderstorms once again. Highs tomorrow at 76. And for Monday, mostly sunny skies. We'll see high temperatures right around 80.
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1: Here's your forecast from the ABK Flooring Weather Center. For today, showers and thunderstorms with high temperatures about 76 degrees. Chance for showers and thunderstorms continues tonight with an overnight low of 68. For Sunday now, a chance for showers and thunderstorms once again. Highs tomorrow at 76. And for Monday, mostly sunny skies. We'll see high temperatures right around 80.
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0: Riley Green there, think as you drunk. I'm Jay Michaels. It is Saturday morning. Whatever you're up doing this morning, thanks for stopping by and saying hey to me. Maybe you're working today like I am, or you're just up, couldn't sleep, or running errands. We got you covered with the best country variety all morning long.
1: 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If I sound like an attorney, I apologize. 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
2: News this hour at Town Hall. I'm Bob Agnew in Washington. It's not good news for consumers this week. Coming from U.S. oil producers, here's Bill Alexander.
3: ExxonMobil and Chevron warn that global supplies of diesel and other refined products will likely remain tight and lead to persistently high prices in the second half of the year as the Iran war continues to cause major energy disruptions. Both companies reported large jumps in second quarter refining profits on Friday as declining fuel stockpiles combined with curtailed exports from China and refinery outages in Russia led to higher margins.
2: That is correspondent Bill Alexander reporting. K.T. McFarland, former Deputy National Security Advisor to President Trump, told the Salem Radio Network this week that it still remains a mystery to her as to who gave the green light for Dr. Fauci to resume the potentially very dangerous gain of function research after the Obama administration terminated that practice.
4: You would think of the severity of it that it would go pretty high up in the government chain of decisions, but maybe not. I mean, maybe this is something that Fauci himself did or people working for Fauci or maybe the NIA. I don't know. I'd love to see the investigation.
2: Fauci refused to answer any questions when he appeared before a Senate panel this week to talk about his handling of the COVID-19 crisis. Ukraine's President Vladimir Zelensky tried to get President Trump to help him secure Elon Musk's Starlink satellite services.
5: The push for expanded use of Starlink comes as Zelensky looks for alternate ways to mitigate the need for U.S. Patriot air defense systems to thwart the steady barrage of Russian missile and drone attacks on Ukrainian territory. The interceptors are in shorter supply as the U.S. and Israeli war against Iran continues to rage. Zelensky reportedly made the request directly to Mr. Trump in an Oval Office meeting this week during his whirlwind trip to Washington. He also told lawmakers later on Capitol Hill that he wanted Starlink to help with targeting inside Russia.
2: More at Town Hall.
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1: With the weekend news roundup from the First Merchants Bank newsroom, I'm Dwayne Shake reporting. On the arrest report this morning, 43-year-old Chase Mead was arrested for operating a vehicle while intoxicated. 47-year-old Chad Funk was charged with dealing meth and possession of a controlled substance. The Knights of Columbus treasure hunt jackpot is back tonight. Drawing is set for 6 p.m. and the jackpot is $21,755. You don't have to be a member to play. 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We'll announce the winning ticket holder tonight at 6 p.m. on Memories 107.9. The Jasper Strassen Fest continues today with the Show and Shine Car, Truck, Jeep, and Motorcycle Show and Chili Soup Cook-Off at the Schrader Complex. 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Awards presented at 3 p.m. Tune in for live updates from the show today on the Razor 94.5 WRZR. Meanwhile, it's the final day of the Odin Old Settlers Days at the Odin Park. Today's highlights include a baby show on the stage, car show at 2 p.m., and live music tonight from the Big Fun Band. Free inflatables for the kids. The oldest continuous festival in the state celebrates 141 years this year at old settlers' days. Kratos Defense and Security Solutions announced this week that construction of its Indiana Payload Integration Facility at Westgate at Crane is complete ahead of schedule. The 68,000-square-foot facility is equipped to perform advanced manufacturing, integration, and testing of experimental hypersonic payloads. The engineering team will be able to use this to simultaneously integrate, test, and prepare up to 6 experimental payloads for critical hypersonic vehicles. The facility is expected to create over 100 jobs, and significant hiring is now underway. It's back to school time. Students at Washington Catholic and Bar Reed will officially start school on Wednesday. Teachers report tomorrow. North Davies will have an extra week as they begin classes on August 12th. Ligoti and Shoals students will also be back on Wednesday, with teachers reporting tomorrow. If you have questions, contact your child's school. Free back-to-school haircuts will be offered today at the Montgomery Brewerton Park office garage from 9 a.m. to 1 p.m. and tomorrow from noon to 5 p.m. at the Eagles Club in downtown Washington. Inquiries about Indiana's tax amnesty program are off to a quick start from businesses and individuals with overdue state taxes, according to state officials. The general public, however, will not notice much promotion of the effort, as the Indiana Department of Revenue is focused on directly notifying delinquent taxpayers about the chance to pay off those bills without penalties. The amnesty period opened July 15th for those with tax liabilities from before January 1st of 2024. They must agree on payment plans no later than September 9th. Legislators approved the state's offer of waiving penalty fees and interest on past due taxes as they scrambled to find revenue last year. The Davies County Visitors Bureau and Tourism will host a special event on Wednesday for all event hosts and hospitality partners in Davies County. This event is designed for the following people: bed and breakfast and Airbnb owners, restaurants that host events, and tourism and destination partners. Hear directly from regional tourism and marketing professionals. The event begins with lunch at noon, and the meeting will be held at the Davies County Museum on Main Street in Washington. Reserve your spot by calling Tourism Director Debbie Goodwin at 812-259-1165. And now these funeral announcements. 86-year-old Roy Walker, a retired teacher from Washington Community Schools, passed away on Tuesday. He taught science at WHS for 36 years before retiring in 1999. Funeral services will be at 12:30 Saturday, August 8th at Goodwin Seavers Funeral Home in Washington, with visitation beginning at 10 a.m. Burial will follow at Sugarland Memory Gardens. Roy Walker was 86 years old. An 81-year-old John Arnold passed away this week. Funeral services will be on Monday at 6 p.m. at Goodwin Seavers Funeral Home in Washington. Friends and family may call from 3 to 6 p.m. prior to the service on Monday at the funeral home. John Arnold was 81 years old. And that's your weekend news roundup. From the First Merchants Bank newsroom, I'm Dwayne Shake reporting. Here's your forecast from the ABK Flooring Weather Center. For today, showers and thunderstorms with high temperatures about 76 degrees. Chance for showers and thunderstorms continues tonight with an overnight low of 68. For Sunday now, a chance for showers and thunderstorms once again. Highs tomorrow at 76. And for Monday, mostly sunny skies. We'll see high temperatures right around 80.
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Taylor Swift, and I'm Jay Michaels. Ella Langley and Jacob Hackworth is on the way. We are playing the best country variety with Scotty McCreary.

0: Jacob Hackworth there. What took you so long? My name is Jay Michaels. Well, you know what the iPod is, right? Well, the iPod prototype, meaning, you know, the prototype used to disguise Apple's original iPod during development, is heading to auction. It's expected to go for $50,000. Full of songs and everything.
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4: Here's your forecast from the ABK Flooring Weather Center. For today, showers and thunderstorms with high temperatures about 76 degrees. Chance for showers and thunderstorms continues tonight with an overnight low of 68. For Sunday now, a chance for showers and thunderstorms once again. Highs tomorrow at 76. And for Monday, mostly sunny skies. We'll see high temperatures right around 80.
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we could sing, we'd audition to be on the road. You know, that singing show with Keith Urban and Blake Shelton. But we can't, so we'll just keep singing in the shower right here in Washington. We are the General. We are the General.

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You know, Matt from accounting that just kind of lingers.

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4: 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Alex Palou took the spot away from Christian Lundgaard. Lundgaard took it back down the back straightaway, and then it got close down in turn number 9.
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8: Here's your forecast from the ABK Flooring Weather Center. For today, showers and thunderstorms with high temperatures about 76 degrees. Chance for showers and thunderstorms continues tonight with an overnight low of 68. For Sunday now, a chance for showers and thunderstorms once again. Highs tomorrow at 76. And for Monday, mostly sunny skies. We'll see high temperatures right around 80.
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0: Cole Swindell and Girl Dad. I'm Jay Michaels. We are the station playing the best country variety on this Saturday morning. Whatever you're up doing, thanks for letting me tag along.
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2: News this hour at Town Hall. I'm Bob Agnew in Washington. President Trump telling reporters the new agreement between Israel and Hamas has great potential, even though it's certain to have its ups and downs.
3: So we do have an understanding with Israel. Israel is very happy about it. Israel helped us. And they've been very good. They've been very good about it. Most people said that would be a deal that would be undoable. Now, will it go through its ups and downs? It's a very complex situation over there. The people are very complex and difficult.
2: Secretary of State Marco Rubio praising President Trump for helping to hammer out that agreement.
4: You announced last night, Mr. President, this disarmament deal that you brought about with Steve and Jared's work on Hamas is another big step as well. It's something a lot of people thought would never happen. It needs to happen, but the fact they've even agreed to it is a real achievable.
2: And Secretary Rubio, among the cabinet members gathered yesterday for what the White House says was a very unique cabinet meeting at Camp David. It was the first ever live televised meeting held at the presidential retreat, giving reporters and viewers a rare look inside the presidential retreat. The administration proposing new rail safety rules requiring Mexican train crews crossing into the U.S. to understand critical safety information in English. New changes being made at Scouting America.
5: At the National Jamboree, one of Scouting's biggest events, dedicated spaces for gay young people, women, and scouts of color have been eliminated. Some scouts who had planned to attend in West Virginia backed out. Defense Secretary Pete Hegseth threatened to end the Pentagon's century-old partnership with Scouting America if it did not make changes, including refocusing away from diversity initiatives. A Scouting America spokesperson said the organization remains fully committed to welcoming and serving all youth, but did not address questions about the changes to the Jamboree. I'm Ed Donahue.
2: More from townhall.com.
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7: With the weekend news roundup from the First Merchants Bank newsroom, I'm Dwayne Shake reporting. On the arrest report this morning, 43-year-old Chase Mead was arrested for operating a vehicle while intoxicated. 47-year-old Chad Funk was charged with dealing meth and possession of a controlled substance. The Knights of Columbus Treasure Hunt jackpot is back tonight. Drawing is set for 6 p.m. and the jackpot is $21,755. 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The Jasper Strassen Fest continues today with the Show and Shine Car, Truck, Jeep, and Motorcycle Show and Chili Soup Cook-Off at the Schrader Complex. 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Awards presented at 3 p.m. Tune in for live updates from the show today on the Razor 94.5 WRZR. Meanwhile, it's the final day of the Odin Old Settlers Days at the Odin Park. Today's highlights include a baby show on the stage, car show at 2 p.m., and live music tonight from the Big Fun Band. Free inflatables for the kids. The oldest continuous festival in the state celebrates 141 years this year at Old Settlers Days. Kratos Defense and Security Solutions announced this week that construction of its Indiana Payload Integration Facility at Westgate at Crane is complete ahead of schedule. The 68,000-square-foot facility is equipped to perform advanced manufacturing, integration, and testing of experimental hypersonic payloads. The engineering team will be able to use this to simultaneously integrate, test, and prepare up to 6 experimental payloads for critical hypersonic vehicles. The facility is expected to create over 100 jobs, and significant hiring is now underway. It's back to school time. Students at Washington Catholic, and Bar Reeve will officially start school on Wednesday. Teachers report tomorrow. North Davies will have an extra week as they begin classes on August 12th. Lagodi and Shoals students will also be back on Wednesday, with teachers reporting tomorrow. If you have questions, contact your child's school. Free back-to-school haircuts will be offered today at the Montgomery Brewerton Park office garage from 9 a.m. to 1 p.m. and tomorrow from noon to 5 p.m. at the Eagles Club in downtown Washington. Inquiries about Indiana's tax amnesty program are off to a quick start from businesses and individuals with overdue state taxes, according to state officials. The general public, however, will not notice much promotion of the effort, as the Indiana Department of Revenue is focused on directly notifying delinquent taxpayers about the chance to pay off those bills without penalties. The amnesty period opened July 15th for those with tax liabilities from before January 1st of 2024. They must agree on payment plans no later than September 9th. Legislators approved the state's offer of waiving penalty fees and interest on past due taxes as they scrambled to find revenue last year. The Davies County Visitors Bureau and Tourism will host a special event on Wednesday for all event hosts and hospitality partners in Davies County. This event is designed for the following people: bed and breakfast and Airbnb owners, restaurants that host events, and tourism and destination partners. Hear directly from regional tourism and marketing professionals. The event begins with lunch at noon, and the meeting will be held at the Davies County Museum on Main Street in Washington. Reserve your spot by calling Tourism Director Debbie Goodwin at 812-259-1165. And now these funeral announcements. 86-year-old Roy Walker, a retired teacher from Washington Community Schools, passed away on Tuesday. He taught science at WHS for 36 years before retiring in 1999. Funeral services will be at 12:30 Saturday, August 8th, at Goodwin Seavers Funeral Home in Washington, with visitation beginning at 10 a.m. Burial will follow at Sugarland Memory Gardens. Roy Walker was 86 years old. An 81-year-old John Arnold passed away this week. Funeral services will be on Monday at 6 p.m. at Goodwin Seavers Funeral Home in Washington. Friends and family may call from 3 to 6 p.m. prior to the service on Monday at the funeral home. John Arnold was 81 years old. And that's your weekend news roundup. From the First Merchants Bank Newsroom, I'm Dwayne Shake reporting. Here's your forecast from the ABK Flooring Weather Center. For today, showers and thunderstorms with high temperatures about 76 degrees. Chance for showers and thunderstorms continues tonight with an overnight low of 68. For Sunday now, a chance for showers and thunderstorms once again. Highs tomorrow at 76. And for Monday, mostly sunny skies. We'll see high temperatures right around 80.
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0: George Burns and Luke Bryan, ride, ride, ride. Good morning to you. I'm Jay Michaels. Smart Asset Magazine has released its 2026 list of the safest big cities. These are cities with 250K plus population, and they look at numbers for violent crime, property crime, traffic, fatality rates, and more. So the top five safest big cities: Chesapeake, Virginia was number five, Honolulu four, Madison, Wisconsin three, Plano was two, and Virginia Beach was number one. If crime and unsafe situations are things you are trying to avoid, they say the cities to stay away from: Kansas City, San Francisco, St. Louis, Houston, and Memphis was number one.
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4: 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For today, showers and thunderstorms with high temperatures about 76 degrees. Chance for showers and thunderstorms continues tonight with an overnight low of 68. For Sunday now, a chance for showers and thunderstorms once again. Highs tomorrow at 76. And for Monday, mostly sunny skies. We'll see high temperatures right around 80.
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3: Here's your forecast from the ABK Flooring Weather Center. For today, showers and thunderstorms with high temperatures about 76 degrees. Chance for showers and thunderstorms continues tonight with an overnight low of 68. For Sunday now, a chance for showers and thunderstorms once again. Highs tomorrow at 76. And for Monday, mostly sunny skies. We'll see high temperatures right around 80.
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0: Dustin Lynch and Easy to Love, wrapping up a long set of back-to-back country on this Saturday morning. I'm Jay Michaels. Hey, thanks for keeping me company this morning. I hope that you have a great Saturday. I hope you get to spend time with friends and family and hopefully do something good for you today.
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2: News this hour at Town Hall. I'm Bob Agnew in Washington. A Republican senator from Missouri is pushing legislation aimed at preventing judge shopping in federal courts.
3: Senator Eric Schmidt has introduced the Boasberg Act, named after U.S. District Judge Jeb Boasberg, who is accused of being a rogue judge and has repeatedly handled high-profile cases against President Trump's agenda. Schmidt says the measure would require random assignment of federal cases, increase transparency, and impose penalties for attempts to manipulate the process.
2: That is Ken Lorman reporting. The bill would also require reassignment of cases when Supreme Court rulings overturn lower court decisions. Supporters say the legislation would strengthen confidence in an impartial judiciary. KT McFarland, that's a former deputy national security advisor to President Trump, told the Salem Radio Network this week she'd like to find out who allowed Dr. Anthony Fauci to resume the potentially very dangerous gain-of-function research in China after the Obama administration terminated that practice.
4: You know, government, there's always a paper trail. No government officials, just by their very nature, government officials don't want to be out on a limb and committing themselves to anything without authorization from somebody. So you know there's a paper trail for it. I'd like to see the paper trail. Who gave permission to turn it back on and to have gain-of-function research that was happening because it was illegal that you couldn't do it in the United States?
2: A high-profile election security measure is on its way to California voters. More on that from correspondent Willie Nelson.
5: A California voter ID initiative known as Prop 39 has qualified for the 2026 ballot after gathering more than 1 million signatures. It would require government-issued ID for in-person voting and the last four digits of an ID for mail ballots. Democratic Attorney General Rob Bonta rewrote the official ballot title in language opponents call misleading, and proponents have sued claiming he violated election law. Willie Nelson, Los Angeles.
2: More from Town Hall.
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7: Here's your forecast from the ABK Flooring Weather Center. For today, showers and thunderstorms with high temperatures about 76 degrees. Chance for showers and thunderstorms continues tonight with an overnight low of 68. For Sunday now, a chance for showers and thunderstorms once again. Highs tomorrow at 76. And for Monday, mostly sunny skies. We'll see high temperatures right around 80.

0: episode of Fair Shake. I'm Brian Emmons. Thank you so much for joining me today. Flying solo today as producer Chip is taking a much needed vacation. He'll be back next week and we'll continue to bring you the best shows we can possibly bring you each and every week. And I haven't done this for a while. You know, we like to tell stories. We like to have good guests. If you've got an idea for a guest or a story you'd like us to talk about or dig into and investigate and research, we'll be happy to do it. Just give me an email. It's B-Emmons, B-E-M-M-O-N-S, at shakebroadcasting.com, and I will be happy to take a look at that and work on that possibly for a future show. And if you're interested in advertising on Fair Shake, same email address, B-E-M-M-O-N-S at shakebroadcasting.com. We'd love to have you be a part of Fair Shake, just like the sponsors that we've got now. We couldn't do the show without them. We appreciate them so much, and we will promote your business just as hard as we possibly can. Couple of announcements for local events. The Knights of Columbus Golf Scramble will take place on August 8th. That's a 9 a.m. shotgun start at Washington Country Club. Sign up is by Monday, so you'll want to get signed up at the club or the country club to make sure that you get in there. I think the first 60 players registered, everybody else will be an alternate. So if you want to play in the Knights of Columbus Golf Scramble, get signed up just as soon as you can. I know that that outing has been going on every year for a long, long time. And knowing a lot of the guys down there that were around for years and years, hearing some of the stories and shots and things that came out of that scramble, it's got a great history and a great bunch of guys. So if you'd like to play, you don't have to be a KC member to sign up. Go ahead and do that. Also on August 8th, what a busy day in Washington. It's another one of the Washington Community Concerts. That 70s rock show is going to be playing on August 8th, 7 p.m. at the Washington High School Auditorium. And one of the musicians in the band, his name's Kevin, he was on with Dwayne. Here's just a little portion of that, just to kind of get an idea of what they'll play.
1: Oh, definitely. That's the song era. Yeah, the songwriting era is for rock and roll music. You know, the songs are brilliantly crafted, you know, and that's exactly what the show is all about. We just pick the top two or three hits from each year, and we play that right through from 1970 to 1979. And as soon as we start playing the opening lines of every song, people recognize it right away, and they love to sing along because most of them know the words as well. So it's a lot of fun. It's a real fun show. One that we added to the song list not too long ago is Carry On My Wayward Son by Kansas. It's quite a challenging tune to do because there's a lot of moving parts in it, but it's a fantastic song, and the guitar harmonies and production in that is a lot of fun to play, and the younger guys in our band just absolutely kill it.
0: So that's at the Washington High School Auditorium, August 8th, 7 o'clock. Tickets are $25. 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That's one that I think Tommy Volt would like. If you remember over the July 4th weekend, Electric Tommy Volt took to the airways and turned your radio into 1976. And there is rumor that we may have uncovered some more tapes, and we may take you to another year back when Tommy Volt was spinning the tunes on the radio Labor Day weekend. It's not confirmed, but there are rumors floating around out there that Elector Tommy Volt may be coming back. So we'll wait and see on that one. Later on in the show, we're going to talk a little high school girls golf, do a little preview on that, and then we've got previews set up for a lot of the other fall sports coming up here over the next few weeks as high school sports really about to kick in. Next week, girls golf matches can start, and then on the 15th, almost all the other sports can start having games or contests, and then on the 21st is week one of football. Looking forward to that, of course. The big North Davies versus Washington game, that should be a dandy. I'm anxious when we do the preview for football. I'm really digging into both teams' rosters. Obviously, I know Washington lost a lot of seniors. I'm pretty sure North Davies did too. The Cougs had that deep tournament run. So anxious to really dig in, kind of get the mindset of those coaches and see where they're at. Other week one games, North Posey's at Southridge, Pike Central's at Eastern Green, Evansville Memorial's at Jasper, Sullivan's at North Knox, Terre Haute South at Vincent's Lincoln, Riverton Park at Linton, Floyd Central at Gibson Southern. So we are knocking on the door of high school sports. And the first broadcast is August 15th. Deco and I will have Barrie Volleyball on the general. And then I know over just the next few days, it's Washington and Lagodi both on the radio with volleyball games. So we are knocking on the door. Speaking of knocking on the door, it's almost college football season. Camps are getting started and first games here in just a few weeks. We did last year. We probably will again this year. We cover the Indiana football team pretty closely here on Fair Shake. And the coaches in the league met with the media this week in Chicago, Big Ten Media Days. And I wanted to get you Kurt Cignetti's opening statements because I thought they were very pointed and showed you what the mindset is of the Indiana coaching staff as they head into this season. And as we went through those games and last year, and with Indiana not being used, or Indiana fans not being used to playing in big games and beating big teams, I learned week in, week out, that until they show me that it's not right, I put my faith in this coaching staff because they have answered the call every single time. So here's Coach Cignetti's comments at the Big Ten Media Day.
2: All I can say is, like, going into this season, I know I'm going to get asked some questions. We're very process-driven. Our focus is on the things you have to do in the here and now to improve as much as possible. To improve as much as possible today. Those types of things. We don't talk about product, results. We don't talk about championships, playoffs, national championships, those sorts of things. Okay? I'm a firm believer in our blueprint. Our Monday morning meeting will be very similar to what it was 8 years ago. It'll be about an hour long. There's certain things we'll do in there. There's certain things I'll say in the team meeting Tuesday night that I said 8 years ago. It's not word for word, but it's pretty damn close, okay? And the way we practice, pretty similar to what we did 8 years ago. So we have a way of doing things. We got guys that have been together, and all we do is win. And we have a good culture downstairs. I'm going to get asked about the JMU guys. All the guys that have been with us for 2 years that were at Indiana my first year, they're the JMU guys. Okay, we've had a lot of nice pieces in the portal. I think we got a chance to develop. But, you know, the season is not a sprint. It's a marathon. A marathon. And you got to be able to handle success, failure, stay relatively healthy, even though when you look at it last year, we lost our two defensive ends, right? Wyatt was playing great football, so was Daly. And we had guys step up, step in, and still be successful. So I'm really excited. I've been on vacation long enough. You know, I'm tired of being bossed around by my wife. I'm ready to boss somebody else around and develop a football team. And it's all about development. Okay, player development, team development, positional development, and developing the intangibles, the mindset, and the identity of your football team. Questions?
0: And there was a lot more to that interview. You can find the entire thing on YouTube, but I wanted to play that because you can just hear it in his voice that they are process-driven and they are going back to work. So we'll see how they do this season. I'm looking forward to it. Listen, we are not going to win the national championship every year. Everybody knows that. But having a team right up the road that is relative on a national scale each and every year is going to be really exciting here, and I'm looking forward to that first game on September 5th. It's a noon start against North Texas, and we will be there, and we will cover it as always. We'll be right back on Fair Shake. We're going to talk about a girls' high school golf as we listen to songs today from the summer of 1977.

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0: 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Here's your forecast from the ABK Flooring Weather Center. For today, showers and thunderstorms with high temperatures about 76 degrees. Chance for showers and thunderstorms continues tonight with an overnight low of 68. For Sunday now, a chance for showers and thunderstorms once again. Highs tomorrow at 76. And for Monday, mostly sunny skies. We'll see high temperatures right around 80.
1: The best country on the planet is on The General.

Welcome back to Fair Shake. Music from the summer of 1977 is our bumper music today, and that was Sean Cassidy. Of course, he became famous for starring in the television show The Hardy Boys Mysteries. He was a mainstay on 16 Magazine, but he was the first concert that I ever went to. And I'd have to look it up, but it's probably right around that 1977 time frame that I saw him down at Roberts Stadium. Hype Baldwin, my best buddy in school, and his mom took me down there for that concert. And not too long ago, I went through some of the Sean Cassidy songs, and woo, there are some clunkers in there. There is a remake that he did of Once Bitten, Twice Shy that Great White made famous, and which I didn't know that, honestly, I didn't know that was even a remake, but Sean remade it from somebody else and then Great White did it. But man, is it a rough listen. But yeah, Sean Cassidy will always hold a place in my little history book as my first concert that I ever went to. High school sports is back starting next week here in the area. And I'll tell you, as the sports director and the person that reads the sports reports daily on Shake Broadcasting, boy, am I glad there has been some lean days here on a few of the sports report days. I do my best pretty much on a daily basis to report on local scores and local athletes and things like that. And I've always kind of figured, right or wrong, you can look up scores from Major League Baseball on your phone. And I've only got about 3 minutes a day. I would rather fill that up with local athletes. So I'm really glad that high school sports is on its way back. And we're going to do, over the next few weeks, do previews on the different sports and talk about the teams and as much as we can. And with high school girls golf being the first one to get started, their first contest day is August 3rd. That's when they can start playing matches. So that's what, Monday. And I thought we would do high school golf first. Let's take a look at the schedules that the teams have. The Washington Hatchets open up on the 3rd at the Bloomington South Invitational. So glad to see that they are doing that, because Washington, again, I think they're going to be really strong. And the more you go see these other schools with good talent and courses that you're not used to playing, that only helps. So Washington opens up August 3rd again at the Bloomington South Invitational. Barrieve, they go down to Pike Central on August 5th. And then the Washington Invitational that takes place in Montgomery, that's August 8th. North Davies and South Knox will be opening up their season that day at the Washington Invitational. We'll talk about that in just a minute. And then a new entry into the girls' golf in the area, and I was so happy to see this. I think, A, the game of golf is growing, which is always a good thing, but there's been a void over in Ligoti for a while with no girls' golf team, and they have one this year. I talked to Tyler Walton, who's going to coach the squad, had him give me a rundown, but they open up on August 11th. They go to Linton Stockton, it appears, so good stuff there. Let's go ahead and talk about Ligoti. Like I said, they hadn't had a team, but talking to Coach Walton, they have had players in the junior high level here for a few years. So they are ready to go now. They've got 7 players and got a couple of seniors in Libby Schwartzentruber and Bryn Loniker. And then they've got a lot of freshmen, 5 freshmen on the squad. So they're going to be young. You know, they don't have experience playing golf tournaments, but that's okay. You've got time to get ready for the sectional, and I'm really looking forward to seeing this program grow and talking to Tyler. I hadn't talked to him before, but discussing that and talking about junior high golf and this and that, really good hands that program's in. He's excited, and we're just rooting for them. Again, the game of golf is growing, but it's good to see another girls' golf team. And they've got matches scheduled at Linton Stockton, at Crawford County. They're going to Trinity Lutheran. They're at Phil Harris, High Point, Paoli. So they're going to get around. So that's good stuff. So good luck to the Ligoti Lions. We're really happy to see them having a program. The Washington Hatchets, defending sectional champions,
They kind of cruised in that sectional over in North Knox last year. They shot a 327, won by 17 shots. Now, they did lose the individual sectional champion in Grace Hickey. So that's obviously going to leave a void, but the cupboard is not bare whatsoever for the Washington Hatchets. They've got girls that really contributed all season last year in Elaine Butcher, head coach Josh Butcher's daughter, and Aaliyah Parsons. So they are going to be ready to go. And as Bar Reeve found out, you know, a couple years ago, they had back-to-back individual sectional champion that they had to replace. Washington's going to be just fine. And talking to Coach Butcher, he is very excited about his team. Besides Elaine Butcher and Aaliyah Parsons, Sammy Clark is a junior, most likely be in the lineup. Haley Thompson's a junior. She'll be in there. Then they've got Kaylee Kane, Gwen Riker, Grace Hoyt battling for spots. So, again, good numbers for the Hatchets. And I think Coach Butcher's really looking forward to this season. It's going to be a battle for that sectional again. I said I'd talk about the Washington Invitational. It's a little bit up in the air right now. If you're a golfer, you know what I'm talking about. They're having some real problems at Country Oaks with the greens out there. There are several of them that are on the verge of not being playable, and one that is completely closed, number 13. So waiting to hear what's going to happen with that Washington Invitational. And Coach Butcher and I talked, and he said he would let me know just as soon as he can. I'm not going to get into what's going on at Country Oaks because I just don't know. I'm not a superintendent. I don't have the knowledge to pretend like I am, but 2 years in a row now. So, we got to get that fixed out at Country Oaks for sure, because, the Washington Invitational is in danger. And I'd say right now, I don't know about the regional at this point, so we'll see. Hopefully they can get it turned around. They're good guys out there, and so hopefully they can get that back in shape. Then there's the Bar Reeve Vikings. A lot of success going back 8-9 years. I know they have been in the regional for at least 5 years in a row, maybe more. Made their first appearance in the state finals last year after finishing second to Washington in the sectional, and then got out of that tough regional at Country Oaks. So they're coming off a high in the program and now ready to move it forward even more. Lots of experience back for Joe Robinson's Vikings. Laura Knepp, who is a senior, and she has been in the mix since she was a freshman. So lots of tournament experience. So they're going to look to get a lot out of Laura Knepp this year. Shelby Dobson is playing some really good golf from what I hear as we lead up to the season. So looking for good things out of Shelby and knowing her game, her length really helps her out. She's going to be a solid player. So up at the top of that lineup, Lauren and Shelby. And then you've got Stella Robinson, coach's daughter. Just like in Washington, Stella is going to play her first real serious varsity action for this season. So they're looking for a lot out of her. Peyton Parsons will be in the lineup. You know her from playing basketball. She's a starter the last couple of years for the Lady Vikings. She'll be in the lineup. And then Brielle Knepp, who will be seeing her first varsity action as a sophomore. So Bar Reeve will be in the mix again without question when it comes sectional time at North Knox at High Point Country Club. And another team that has had success up at High Point and qualified for the regional just a couple years ago, 2 years in a row, Nick Weiniger's North Davies Cougars, and they have some real experience going to be up at the top of that lineup. They're going to be led by four-year seniors Emma Yoder, Allison Knepp, and Madeline Britton. So if there's one thing I can tell you, having experience and people that have been in tough situations before is the best thing that you can have, and they've got that. Sophomore Keely Graber will play an important role, as well as Bristol Loniger and Carly Clidienst. So lots of experience. Then you throw in freshmen Peyton Dyer and Mariah Marner. I tell you, if there's one thing about not only North Davies, but all the teams in the area, they got numbers, and that is such a good thing for not only this season, but moving forward in years to come. So girls golf, extremely healthy in the area, and I can't wait to cover these squads. I've always got a soft spot for
both boys and girls golf because I had my kids played both. So I always root for all the teams, and hopefully we'll see them right back here doing well in the sectional and then in the regional as well. Well, that'll do it for this segment. We're going to come back on Fair Shake, and we're going to talk about the summer of 77. Lots of great things, lots of great music happened in that summer, and we're going to discuss it here in the next couple segments on Fair Shake. I appreciate you being with us. We'll be right back after some words from our fantastic sponsors. Give a

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1: Here's your forecast from the ABK Flooring Weather Center. For today, showers and thunderstorms with high temperatures about 76 degrees. Chance for showers and thunderstorms continues tonight with an overnight low of 68. For Sunday now, a chance for showers and thunderstorms once again. Highs tomorrow at 76. And for Monday, mostly sunny skies. We'll see high temperatures right around 80.
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8: Welcome back to Fair Shake. You know, we like to tell stories around here, and as I was doing research for some future shows, I got to running into all the stories that happened in the summer of 77, so decided to do a segment on that very topic. This is called One Summer, A Lifetime of Stories. Every generation has a summer that they never forget. Not because everything was perfect, not because every day was exciting, but because years later, one song, one photograph, or one familiar smell can take you right back. For a lot of people, and hopefully for you, that summer was 1977. Now, today isn't about remembering every headline. It's not about counting down the biggest songs. It's about remembering what America felt like while history was happening around all of us. Maybe you spent that summer working your first job. Maybe you were like me and playing Little League Baseball. Maybe you were raising a young family, or maybe you were just trying to make the most of the 3 months before school started again. Whatever your story. I hope something over the next few minutes brings it all rushing back. Because the summer of 1977 was one summer that gave us a lifetime of stories. By the time summer officially arrived, America was settling into a new chapter. Jimmy Carter had been president for just a few months. The excitement of the bicentennial celebration was still fresh in people's minds. But most Americans weren't thinking about Washington. School was out. Vacation season had begun. The backyard grill was working overtime. Swimming pools were full and baseball diamonds were very busy. And somewhere there was always a radio playing.

if you ask 10 people about the summer of 77, you'll probably hear 10 different stories. Some will remember that vacation or the first job or the Little League championship, and others will remember county fairs, church picnics, or spending every afternoon at the swimming pool. That's the wonderful thing about summer. It belongs to everyone just a little bit differently. But somehow, the music, the headlines, and the moments we all shared connect us all. Back then, gas pumps had spinning numbers. Roadmaps were folded in the glove compartment. If you wanted a picture, well, you hoped you didn't blink because you wouldn't see it until the film came back from being developed. And hearing your favorite song on the radio, well, that was kind of like winning the lottery.

Fleetwood Mac's rumors seemed to be everywhere. Steve Miller was climbing the charts. Foreigner had now burst onto the scene. The Emotions, Pablo Cruz, Andy Gibb, every week seemed to have another song that would become part of somebody's summer. That's the thing about great music. It doesn't just remind you of a year. It reminds you of who you were, where you were, who you were with. Sometimes even reminds you what the weather felt like.

And then Hollywood changed forever. On May 25th, a movie opened that very few people expected to become one of the biggest films of all time, Star Wars. If you weren't there, it's hard to explain what that summer felt like. People talked about it at work. Kids talked about it at the swimming pool. Friends couldn't wait to tell each other about the Death Star, the Millennium Falcon, and a farm kid named Luke Skywalker. Heck, I talked to Todd Lancaster just yesterday, and he told me he went to see it 3 days in a row. It wasn't just a hit movie. It became the movie that everyone wanted to see. By the end of the summer, America had discovered the blockbuster. Hollywood has been chasing that feeling ever since. Summer has always belonged to baseball, and 1977 was no exception. The Yankees had added Reggie Jackson. Billy Martin had one of the biggest personalities in baseball, managing one of the biggest personalities in baseball. The defending world champion Cincinnati Reds were still one of the best teams in the game. George Brett was becoming one of baseball's brightest young stars. And whether you followed the Cubbies, the Reds, the Cardinals, or somebody else, summer meant checking the sports page, listening to games on the radio, and pretending to be your favorite player in the backyard. There wasn't a pitch clock. Nobody was in a hurry. The game unfolded one inning at a time. Kind of like summer itself. Gary!

summer also meant getting away. Maybe your family packed up the station wagon and a trip to the lake or the Smoky Mountains or to see the zoo in St. Louis. Maybe just spending the weekend with relatives. Half the fun wasn't getting there. It was getting there together. Looking out the window, playing license plate games, stopping at roadside restaurants, and asking, how much farther? Every 20 miles or so. Your love.

And then there was the 4th of July. Just 1 year after America's bicentennial celebration, the patriotic spirit was still easy to find. Main Street was lined with lawn chairs hours before the parade began. Kids proudly rode their decorated bicycles through the neighborhood. American flags waved from front porches. The smell of charcoal grills filled the air. You know how it is. By evening, families spread blankets around schoolyards, parks, fairgrounds, waiting for darkness to arrive. Back then, fireworks weren't something you watched on television. They were something you experienced together. Neighbors you'd only wave to the rest of the year suddenly found themselves sitting side by side. Kids chased lightning bugs while parents caught up with old friends, and teenagers wandered through the crowd hoping to run into someone special. And just before the first shell went into the sky, there was always that moment. The lights dimmed, the conversation stopped. Everybody looked up. For 15 or 20 minutes, nothing else mattered. Not politics, not work, not the bills waiting at home, just family. And another American summer.

By the time July arrived, the summer of 77 was already becoming unforgettable. The music was incredible. Star Wars had become a phenomenon. Baseball was heating up. Families were making memories without really realizing they were making memories. And while history continued to unfold across America, life in our own hometowns kept moving at that familiar summer pace. The days were long, the nights came too quickly, and nobody wanted summer to end. But before it did, the summer of 77 still had a few surprises waiting. I'm Brian Emmons, and we'll be right back with more of the summer of 77 right after this on Fair Shake.

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0: ABK Flooring Weather Center. For today, showers and thunderstorms with high temperatures about 76 degrees. Chance for showers and thunderstorms continues tonight with an overnight low of 68. For Sunday now, a chance for showers and thunderstorms once again. Highs tomorrow at 76. And for Monday, mostly sunny skies. We'll see high temperatures right around 80.
1: We are the General, and we play the best country music ever made.

Unfair Shake, looking at the summer of 1977. That hit Luckenbach, Texas by Waylon Jennings, with a little help from Willie Nelson, by the way. Written by Bobby Emmons. I don't think he's any relation, but good job there by Bobby. By the time August arrived, the soundtrack hadn't changed. Fleetwood Mac was still everywhere. Andy Gibb was still climbing the charts, showing that doesn't matter which Gibb it was, the songs went high. Casey Kasem was still counting down America's favorite songs every weekend. Kids were riding bicycles. Baseball games were still being played. Vacation pictures were still waiting to be developed. On the surface, it still felt like summer. But if you were paying attention, you could tell the season was beginning to change. The days were getting shorter. School supplies had started showing up in store windows. Parents were beginning to talk about getting ready for another school year. Kids, well, they weren't ready to think about that quite yet. There was still time for trips to the pool, one more county fair, one more backyard cookout. Nope, summer wasn't over. Not quite.

fans knew the most exciting part of the season was still ahead. The Yankees and the Red Sox were battling in the American League East. The Dodgers looked every bit like a World Series contender. Pete Rose and the Reds were trying to defend their championship reputation. Every game on the schedule seemed just a little more important than the one before. And if you grew up loving baseball, August always felt different. You could almost hear autumn waiting in the distance. While baseball was heating up, another story had captured America's attention. For months, newspapers and television newscasts had been following the search for the man known as the Son of Sam. The shootings had left New York City on edge. Then on August 10th, the story finally reached its conclusion. Police arrested David Berkowitz. For millions of Americans, it was one of those headlines they'll always remember hearing. It was another reminder that while summer was rolling along in our hometowns, history kept moving too.

And then August 16th, it was a Tuesday. I remember right where I was. I was playing outside at Deb Parrott's house in Bridgeport. The news spread quickly. In my case, Deb's sister Linda came out and told the news. Elvis Presley, the king of rock and roll, had died at his home in Memphis. It's hard to believe now he was just 42 years old. For many Americans, it was difficult to believe. Whether you owned every Elvis record or just heard him on the radio, it felt like an end of an era. Radio stations across the country changed their programming and his songs returned to the airwaves. People shared stories about seeing him in concert. Remember, his last concert was in Indianapolis. Or where they were the first time they heard Heartbreak Hotel or Can't Help Falling in Love. It wasn't just the loss of a music legend. It was kind of like saying goodbye.

It's crazy to think that just a few weeks earlier, Elvis was still doing what Elvis did. He was touring before sold out crowds. Fans who saw him during that final summer had no idea they were witnessing the last chapter of one of the most remarkable careers in music history. When news broke that Tuesday afternoon, it seemed like everything stopped. Television networks interrupted programming. Radio stations across America became all Elvis almost instantly. Record stores filled with people looking for his albums. For days, the music of Elvis became the soundtrack of America once again. His funeral was carried live on television. An estimated 80,000 people lined the streets of Memphis as the procession made its way down to Forest Hills Cemetery. For a generation that grew up with rock and roll, it wasn't simply the passing of a singer. It was saying goodbye to a piece of their youth.

August also meant fair season. For folks here in Indiana, the Indiana State Fair opened on August 17th. The musical acts that year were Danny Davis and the Nashville Brass, the Beach Boys, and the Fifth Dimension. For generations, it's been one of those traditions that says summer isn't quite over yet. Families loaded up the car. Kids couldn't wait for the midway. There were concerts, 4-H exhibits, livestock shows, lemon shake-ups, corn dogs, just about every kind of food you can imagine. County fairs all across the Midwest had that same feeling. You'd run into neighbors, visit with people you hadn't seen in months, maybe ride the Ferris wheel, or leave with a goldfish that somehow never seemed to make it home. For one more evening, summer was still hanging on. We are here.

0: times the summer just kept coming. Every weekend, Casey Kasem counted them down. The Marshall Tucker Band, Crosby, Stills, and Nash were still making hits. Rod Stewart, Stevie Wonder, ELO, James Taylor. Some songs disappeared with the changing seasons. Others never really left. They're still played today. And every time they come on, they have a way of taking us back to a particular place with a particular person or a particular season. You know, it's the closest thing to time travel that we have.
1: And don't it make my brown eyes blue?
0: And by the last week of August, the mornings felt a little cooler. School buses were being cleaned and inspected, and teachers were getting those classrooms ready. Parents were buying notebooks, folders, number two pencils. Kids were trying to squeeze one more day out of summer. It happens every year, but somehow you never notice it when you're young. One day you're convinced summer will last forever, then suddenly you're walking back into school and telling your friends everything you did over vacation. When we look back at the summer of 77, it's easy to remember the headlines. Star Wars changed movies forever. The Yankees were building towards a championship. America mourned Elvis Presley. The blackout in New York became one of the biggest news stories of the decade. Those events became part of history. But history has a funny way of sharing the stage. While those stories were making headlines, our own stories were unfolding too. Maybe you met someone who changed your life. Maybe you started a new job. Maybe you watched your kids catch lightning bugs in the backyard. Maybe you spent one last summer with someone you didn't realize would soon be gone. Those stories never made the evening news, but they mattered every bit as much. No.

Maybe that's why the summer of 77 still feels so vivid. Not because every day was unforgettable. Most weren't. Most days were wonderfully ordinary. But over time, those ordinary days become extraordinary memories. History was written across America. And without even realizing it, we were writing our own history, too. One backyard cookout, one family vacation, one ball game, one song on the radio. One summer that gave us a lifetime of stories. Thanks for taking this trip with me. And thank you to our sponsors. We could not do this show without them. I say it every week, but man, is it true. Thanks to producer Chip. Even though he's on vacation this week, he helped a lot with the stories and things that appeared on the show this week. But most importantly, thank you. There's a whole lot of things you could be doing on this Saturday. And I appreciate you giving us a fair shake. On behalf of producer Chip, I'm Brian Emmons. We'll talk to you next week, everybody.

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7: News is at Town Hall. I'm Bob Agnew in Washington. A first-of-its-kind gathering on Friday at Camp David. The White House says it was the first live televised cabinet meeting ever held at the presidential retreat in Maryland, offering the public a rare look inside the historic compound. Cabinet members also discussed a number of topics: Iran, Gaza, inflation, border security, and government fraud investigations. Meanwhile, the administration highlighting newly declassified intelligence documents on election security.
8: The White House Government Transparency Task Force says China and its proxies obtained voter registration data tied to as many as 220 million Americans, including non-public information. The declassified records identify attacks on voter registration systems as election interference and warn foreign actors could use such data to disrupt voting operations. The documents were approved by senior U.S. intelligence officials. John Scott reporting.
7: Katie McFarland, former national security advisor, President Trump told the Salem Radio Network this week, it is beyond her imagination as to who thought it was a good idea. The NIH to fund research in China of all countries.
9: And if you're going to do it abroad, why China? Why the Chinese Army bioweapons lab that you've got one wing of that you're going to devote to doing this research?
7: Dr. Fauci refused to answer questions about his handling of the COVID-19 pandemic when he appeared this week before a Senate committee on Capitol Hill. KT McFarland was interviewed about that appearance on the Salem Radio Network this week. New York is suing the prediction market company Kalshi, calling it an illegal gambling operation, seeking to shut down its business in the state. Officials also want the company to surrender profits earned from New York customers. More of these stories at Town Hall.
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1: Here's your forecast from the ABK Flooring Weather Center. For today, showers and thunderstorms with high temperatures about 76 degrees. Chance for showers and thunderstorms continues tonight with an overnight low of 68. for Sunday now. A chance for showers and thunderstorms once again. Highs tomorrow at 76. And for Monday, mostly sunny skies. We'll see high temperatures right around 80.
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Luke Combs is over in London tonight. He is performing at Wembley Stadium. Yeah, he did so last night, tonight, and tomorrow night. Here's Sleepless in a Hotel Room.

0: Ashley Cook with Baby Blues. Let's do it. Let's take a trip down memory lane. This very day in history, which is August 1st. On this date in 1961, the first Six Flags amusement park opened in Texas. On this date in 1981, oh, Gen Xers, you know where I'm going. MTV was launched here in the U.S. And in 1996, George R.R. Martin published A Game of Thrones. And there you have it. Pretty cool day today, this day in history. Morgan Wallen is up next with Don't We?
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2: Here's your forecast from the ABK Flooring Weather Center. For today, showers and thunderstorms with high temperatures about 76 degrees. Chance for showers and thunderstorms continues tonight with an overnight low of 68. For Sunday now, a chance for showers and thunderstorms once again. Highs tomorrow at 76. And for Monday, mostly sunny skies. We'll see high temperatures right around 80.
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0: That's John Morgan with Kid Myself. Across the pond, I was telling you earlier that we've got Luke Combs performing there tonight at London's Wembley Stadium. He was there last night as well and will return again tomorrow night. And Thomas Rhett is actually joining him for these three evenings. And then he's going to be back again in 2027. He'll be playing Manchester on April 22nd, London on April 23rd, and Glasgow, Scotland on April 25th. Now, those tickets, pre-sale is August 4th. All right, so that's Tuesday, and then tickets for everybody go on sale on August 7th. So yeah, that's the first headlining run in the UK he's going to be making since 2018. So if you want to catch Thomas, if you're not already there this weekend, then you'll have to go back next year to catch him in London. Kelsey Ballerini is up next with Yeah Boy, and then we're going to get to Thomas Rhett.
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6: Here's your forecast from the ABK Flooring Weather Center. For today, showers and thunderstorms with high temperatures about 76 degrees. Chance for showers and thunderstorms continues tonight with an overnight low of 68. For Sunday now, a chance for showers and thunderstorms once again. Highs tomorrow at 76. And for Monday, mostly sunny skies. We'll see high temperatures right around 80.
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0: That's Taylor Swift with I Knew It, I Knew You. All right, if you have some time and you have a screen nearby, whether it's a screen in your hand, your phone, your laptop, your television, or maybe you head on out to the movie theaters for the big screen and some candy and some goodies. Oh, there's nothing like the big movie theater. But in movie theaters this weekend, Spider-Man, Brand New Day, Tom Holland and Zendaya are back. The latest following, you know, Peter Parker. Also in theaters, I Want Your Sex. And I actually thought that was something about George Michael at first. But this new film stars Olivia Wilde, Cooper Hoffman, and Charlie XCX. Boyhood, also in theaters, the Oscar-winning film that took 12 years to make. So it returns to celebrate its 12th anniversary. Still never seen it. But maybe this is the weekend. I don't know. And it, home or wherever you have a screen over on Hulu, as long as you got the service, you've got Furious that you can enjoy. It's a new series which follows an FBI agent who hunts for a serial killer. Paramount Plus has Daria from Detroit. FXX Hulu has Adults. It's a prequel episode. It's an ensemble comedy series, and it's season 2, I guess. And then there you have it, the new stuff that you can watch on screen. So check that out and enjoy. Just don't spend your entire weekend in front of a screen.
1: Here's the deal. The government is over $38 trillion in debt, which means the IRS isn't slowing down. And the tax code is complex and unforgiving. So it's not surprising if you're one of the millions of Americans that owe back taxes to the IRS. 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
2: News this hour at Town Hall. I'm Bob Agnew in Washington. New gun ban in Virginia may have produced the opposite of its intended effect.
3: Virginia's assault weapons ban, which took effect July 1st, sparked a surge in firearm sales as gun owners rushed to beat the deadline. Background checks for long guns reportedly hit record levels in June, with some retailers reporting unprecedented demand from both longtime gun owners and first-time buyers. Gun rights advocates say the spike shows that firearm restrictions often increase interest in the very weapons lawmakers are trying to limit. Ken Lorman reporting.
2: It is not good news this week for consumers coming from U.S. oil producers.
4: ExxonMobil and Chevron warned that global supplies of diesel and other refined products will likely remain tight and lead to persistently high prices in the second half of the year as the Iran war continues to cause major energy disruptions. Both companies reported large jumps in second quarter refining profits on Friday as declining fuel stockpiles combined with curtailed exports from China and refinery outages in Russia led to higher margins.
2: That is Bill Alexander reporting. Ukrainian President Vladimir Zelensky pitching President Trump to try and help him get Elon Musk's help in providing Starlink satellite communications.
5: The push for expanded use of Starlink comes as Zelensky looks for alternate ways to mitigate the need for U.S. Patriot air defense systems to thwart the steady barrage of Russian missile and drone attacks on Ukrainian territory. The interceptors are in shorter supply as the U.S. and Israeli war against Iran continues to rage. Zelensky reportedly made the request directly to Mr. Trump in an Oval Office meeting this week during his whirlwind trip to Washington. He also told lawmakers later on Capitol Hill that he wanted Starlink to help with targeting inside Russia. John Scott reporting.
2: And you'll find more of these stories at townhall.com.
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7: With the weekend news roundup from the First Merchants Bank newsroom, I'm Dwayne Shake reporting. On the arrest report this morning, 43-year-old Chase Mead was arrested for operating a vehicle while intoxicated. 47-year-old Chad Funk was charged with dealing meth and possession of a controlled substance. The Knights of Columbus treasure hunt jackpot is back tonight. Drawing is set for 6 p.m. and the jackpot is $21,755. You don't have to be a member to play. 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The Jasper Strassen Fest continues today with the Show and Shine Car, Truck, Jeep, and Motorcycle Show and Chili Soup Cook-Off at the Schrader Complex. 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Awards presented at 3 p.m. Tune in for live updates from the show today on the Razor 94.5 WRZR. Meanwhile, it's the final day of the Odin Old Settlers Days at the Odin Park. Today's highlights include a baby show on the stage, car show at 2 p.m., and live music tonight from the Big Fun Band. Free inflatables for the kids. The oldest continuous festival in the state celebrates 141 years this year. at old settlers' days. Kratos Defense and Security Solutions announced this week that construction of its Indiana Payload Integration Facility at Westgate at Crane is complete ahead of schedule. The 68,000-square-foot facility is equipped to perform advanced manufacturing, integration, and testing of experimental hypersonic payloads. The engineering team will be able to use this to simultaneously integrate, test, and prepare up to 6 experimental payloads for critical hypersonic vehicles. The facility is expected to create over 100 jobs, and significant hiring is now underway. It's back to school time. Students at Washington, Washington Catholic, and Bar Reed will officially start school on Wednesday. Teachers report tomorrow. North Davies will have an extra week as they begin classes on August 12th. Lagodi and Shoals students will also be back on Wednesday, with teachers reporting tomorrow. If you have questions, contact your child's school. Free back-to-school haircuts will be offered today at the Montgomery Brewerton Park office garage from 9 a.m. to 1 p.m. and tomorrow from noon to 5 p.m. at the Eagles Club in downtown Washington. Inquiries about Indiana's tax amnesty program are off to a quick start from businesses and individuals with overdue state taxes, according to state officials. The general public, however, will not notice much promotion of the effort, as the Indiana Department of Revenue is focused on directly notifying delinquent taxpayers about the chance to pay off those bills without penalties. The amnesty period opened July 15th for those with tax liabilities from before January 1st of 2024. They must agree on payment plans no later than September 9th. Legislators approved the state's offer of waiving penalty fees and interest on past due taxes as they scrambled to find revenue last year. The Davies County Visitors Bureau and Tourism will host a special event on Wednesday for all event hosts and hospitality partners in Davies County. This event is designed for the following people: bed and breakfast and Airbnb owners, restaurants that host events, and tourism and destination partners. Hear directly from regional tourism and marketing professionals. The event begins with lunch at noon, and the meeting will be held at the Davies County Museum on Main Street in Washington. Reserve your spot by calling Tourism Director Debbie Goodwin at 812-259-1165. And now these funeral announcements. 86-year-old Roy Walker, a retired teacher from Washington Community Schools, passed away on Tuesday. He taught science at WHS for 36 years before retiring in 1999. Funeral services will be at 12:30 Saturday, August 8th, at Goodwin Seavers Funeral Home in Washington, with visitation beginning at 10 a.m. Burial will follow at Sugarland Memory Gardens. Roy Walker was 86 years old. An 81-year-old John Arnold passed away this week. Funeral services will be on Monday at 6 p.m. at Goodwin Seavers Funeral Home in Washington. Friends and family may call from 3 to 6 p.m. prior to the service on Monday at the funeral home. John Arnold was 81 years old. And that's your weekend news roundup. From the First Merchants Bank Newsroom, I'm Dwayne Shake reporting. 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For the rest of today, still a chance for showers and thunderstorms. Temperatures right at 76 degrees. Then tonight, rain and thunderstorms again possible. Overnight lows at 68. Heading into Sunday, tomorrow, we do have that chance for showers and thunderstorms lingering, with highs tomorrow again at 76. Mostly sunny on Monday. Temperatures around 80.
0: Country for Graham, Wheatland, and Washington. We are the General.

0: That is Luke Combs, and his Category 10 bar is expanding. Yeah, you know, he already has one in Nashville, and they've already started that new location, which is set to open in Las Vegas in the fall. But in late 2027, Orlando is the next location of Category 10. It's going to be set up right there in the heart of Orlando, Universal's City Walk. So there'll be live music, free line dancing, Carolina-style eats, just a fun place to make part of your vacation if you're headed to Orlando or Vegas or Nashville. A great place to check out Category 10.
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9: 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For the rest of today, still a chance for showers and thunderstorms. Temperatures right at 76 degrees. Then tonight, rain and thunderstorms again possible. Overnight lows at 68. Heading into Sunday, tomorrow, we do have that chance for showers and thunderstorms lingering, with highs tomorrow again at 76. Mostly sunny on Monday. Temperatures around 80.
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2: 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The Back to School Carnival at Odenwinkelpleck Library will be Saturday, August 8th from noon to 2 p.m. The next Grub Grooves and Brews Friday concert at the Commons will be on Friday, August 7th, featuring No Fences, a tribute to Garth Brooks, with the opening act Overboard. 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
2: Here's your forecast from the ABK Flooring Weather Center. For the rest of today, still a chance for showers and thunderstorms. Temperatures right at 76 degrees. Then tonight, rain and thunderstorms again possible. Overnight lows at 68. Heading into Sunday, tomorrow, we do have that chance for showers and thunderstorms lingering, with highs tomorrow again at 76, mostly sunny on Monday, temperatures around 80.
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That is Megan Maroney with Medicine. And you know, I haven't talked about it in a while, but celebrity side gigs. Oh yeah, she's got herself a side job. A couple of them, actually. She's been modeling and sharing makeup tips. And well, you know, now she has her very own fragrance.

0: Yes, it is hers, all hers. So it is a perfume that is named after a Greek goddess, well, god actually, of poetry and song. That would be Calliope. So be on the lookout. The bottle is gorgeous. Okay, it'll cost you $55, and it should be out and shipping now. So you should, if you've already ordered it, it'll be coming. But it's a radiant floral musk that blends peach blossom, jasmine, pink peony, and warm mineral musk all together. So be on the lookout for that in stores. Give it a sniff and let me know if you like it. But that's going to be exciting to be able to design your own bottle, your own fragrance. I mean, it's really pretty. It's in the shape of a heart. But, you know, naming it after a Greek god. I love it, right? So let me know if you love it, the scent. Kane Brown is next with Woman.
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2: News this hour at Town Hall. I'm Bob Agnew in Washington. The Department of Justice is cracking down on non-citizens illegally voting. Four individuals have been charged following a joint federal investigation. This comes after New Jersey Governor Mikey Sherrill admitted that approximately 6,600 non-citizens were registered to vote in the state. DHS Secretary Mark Wayne Mullen has warned multiple states about this issue. Officials emphasize that non-citizens who cast ballots will face strict penalties, including deportation. John Scott reporting.
3: A veteran Democrat strategist is sounding the alarm over New York City's rising socialist movement. More of that from correspondent Ken Lorman.
4: Mark Penn, who advised former President Bill Clinton, is warning that New York City Mayor Zoran Mamdani's proposed property tax plan could hit more homeowners than advertised. Penn says the tax would apply to nearly a million residential properties based on city valuations, potentially driving down property values and sparking widespread legal challenges. Critics argue the proposal reflects a broader shift toward democratic socialism within the party and could discourage investment in the nation's largest city. Ken Lorman reporting.
3: President Trump told reporters on Friday that new agreement between Israel and Hamas, the one that he helped to broker, is a great breakthrough, even though he admits it's likely to have what he calls some ups and downs.
5: We do have an understanding with Israel. Israel is very happy about it. Israel helped us. And they've been very good. They've been very good about it. Most people said that would be a deal that would be undoable. Now, will it go through its ups and downs? It's a very complex situation over there. The people are very complex and difficult.
3: The president spoke with reporters yesterday during a cabinet meeting held at the presidential retreat, Camp David in Maryland. More from Town Hall.
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8: Here's your forecast from the ABK Flooring Weather Center. For the rest of today, still a chance for showers and thunderstorms. Temperatures right at 76 degrees. Then tonight, rain and thunderstorms again possible. Overnight lows at 68. Heading into Sunday, tomorrow, we do have that chance for showers and thunderstorms lingering with highs tomorrow again at 76. Mostly sunny on Monday. Temperatures around 80.
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0: That was Riley Green. And if you've ever wondered how he takes on the process of writing his own songs, well, here's how he goes about the process.
1: I don't think I've ever written a song the same way twice. Sometimes it's something that comes to me and I write it in 20 or 30 minutes. Sometimes it's an idea that I think, man, that's a great idea. And I mull it over for a month and a half and then it takes a while to write it. And sometimes I write with other people on a scheduled time and day. And I think for me, the songs that are the easiest to write, certainly the ones I like the most are ones that are about something I'm passionate about. You know, something that's going on in my life or, you know, I wish grandpa's never died. I wrote when my granddaddy passed away. It was a really personal song for me. And I think people find a way to make the lyrics about their own life.
0: We will get to hear more from Riley Green. He's got a new album, That's Just Me, which is coming out September 18th.
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8: Here's your forecast from the ABK Flooring Weather Center. For the rest of today, still a chance for showers and thunderstorms. Temperatures right at 76 degrees. Then tonight, rain and thunderstorms again possible. Overnight lows at 68. Heading into Sunday, tomorrow, we do have that chance for showers and thunderstorms lingering with highs tomorrow again at 76. Mostly sunny on Monday. Temperatures around 80.
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0: Want my horseback.
1: That is Cody Johnson with Horseback. Happy birthday if today is your special day. Some of the big celebrities you're sharing your day with include Joe Elliott, the lead singer of Def Leppard. He is 67. Jesse Borrego from Fame, the original show. He's now 64. George Dukas, who sang Lipstick Promises. Yeah, he's 61. Tempest Bledsoe is 53. Jason Momoa, turning 47 today. And Max Carver, Teen Wolf, isn't so teen anymore. He is now 38. Happy birthday, everybody. Make it a good one. Megan Maroney is next.
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4: Here's your forecast from the ABK Flooring Weather Center. For the rest of today, still a chance for showers and thunderstorms. Temperatures right at 76 degrees. Then tonight, rain and thunderstorms again possible. Overnight lows at 68. Heading into Sunday, tomorrow, we do have that chance for showers and thunderstorms lingering with highs tomorrow again at 76. Mostly sunny on Monday. Temperatures around 80.
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0: Hands up, that is Jelly Roll. I'm Sherry Farmer. Thanks for sharing your weekend with us. Hit me up on the socials. I want to know. Take some time this weekend. Maybe it's been a while since you have looked at your internet. You know, like let's say, you know, when it goes down or you kind of are checking the network, right? The names of your neighbor's network. Okay, you know what your name is. Maybe it's funny too. But my neighbors, obviously, one of them, you could tell that they've had enough of it already. That was the name of their network. But thank you to those of you who shared your neighbors' networks and your own funny names that, you know, you call yours so it's easy to remember. And I know after a while with all the passwords we have to remember, network names and all that stuff, you do kind of just give up and just put all kinds of silly stuff that you think you just might remember. So feel free to share that with me. I would love to see the funny stuff. So head on over to my social, search for Sherry Farmer on Facebook, Sherry M. Farmer on Instagram. Kenny Chesney is up next with Carry On. I'll catch you Monday.
1: Here's the deal. The government is over $38 trillion in debt, which means the IRS isn't slowing down. And the tax code is complex and unforgiving. So it's not surprising if you're one of the millions of Americans that owe back taxes to the IRS. Unfortunately, they're the world's most

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2: News this hour at Town Hall. I'm Bob Agnew in Washington. A first-of-its-kind gathering yesterday at Camp David. The White House says it was the first time there was ever a live televised cabinet meeting ever held at the presidential retreat, offering the public a rare look inside the historic compound. Cabinet members talked about everything from Iran to border security. A Republican senator from Missouri is pushing legislation aimed at preventing judge shopping in federal courts.
3: Senator Eric Schmidt has introduced the Boasberg Act, named after U.S. District Judge Jeb Boasberg, who is accused of being a rogue judge and has repeatedly handled high-profile cases against President Trump's agenda. Schmidt says the measure would require random assignment of federal cases, increased transparency, and impose penalties for attempts to manipulate the process.
2: That is Ken Lorman reporting. That bill would also require the reassignment of cases when Supreme Court rulings overturn lower court decisions. The thinking is that the supporters say the legislation would strengthen public confidence in an impartial judiciary. A high-profile election security measure now heading to California voters. We get more of that. Correspondent Willie Nelson.
4: A California voter ID initiative known as Prop 39 has qualified for the 2026 ballot after gathering more than 1 million signatures. It would require government-issued ID for in-person voting and the last four digits of an ID for mail ballots. Democratic Attorney General Rob Bonta rewrote the official ballot title in language opponents call misleading, and proponents have sued claiming he violated election law. Willie Nelson, Los Angeles.
2: The Trump administration proposing new rail safety rules requiring Mexican train crews who cross into the U.S. to understand critical safety information in English. The plan would also tighten crew certification standards. That's drawn praise from two major rail unions. More on these stories at townhall.com.
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1: Here's your forecast from the ABK Flooring Weather Center. For the rest of today, still a chance for showers and thunderstorms. Temperatures right at 76 degrees. Then tonight, rain and thunderstorms again possible. Overnight lows at 68. Heading into Sunday, tomorrow, we do have that chance for showers and thunderstorms lingering with highs tomorrow again at 76. Mostly sunny on Monday. Temperatures around 80.
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0: Raylan James, Water at a Wedding. I'm Bosch. It's Saturday, August 1st. Happy birthday. If today's your birthday, you share it with Jack O'Connell, who's 36. It's Homemade Pie Day, Love It a la Mode, National Disc Golf Day, and National Raspberry Cream Pie Day. Gonna be a tasty day.
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3: Here's your forecast from the ABK Flooring Weather Center. For the rest of today, still a chance for showers and thunderstorms. Temperatures right at 76 degrees. Then tonight, rain and thunderstorms again possible. Overnight lows at 68. Heading into Sunday, tomorrow, we do have that chance for showers and thunderstorms lingering, with highs tomorrow again at 76. Mostly sunny on Monday. Temperatures around 80.
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0: At the General, we still don't understand why we can't take our dog into a restaurant.
1: She eats the same food we do. Actually, sometimes we make her a spot at the table.

0: Lainey Wilson and John Mayer with Phone Keys Wallet. I'm Bosch. David Lee Murphy's coming up next. So a new survey finds that poor money habits have become a relationship deal breaker for a lot of Americans. Excessive gambling, hiding purchases, and high credit card debt rank among the biggest financial red flags. And most respondents say couples should talk about finances before getting married or moving in together. You know what they say? The first time, marry for love. The second time, marry for cash.
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4: 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Here's your forecast from the ABK Flooring Weather Center. For the rest of today, still a chance for showers and thunderstorms. Temperatures right at 76 degrees. Then tonight, rain and thunderstorms again possible. Overnight lows at 68. Heading into Sunday, tomorrow, we do have that chance for showers and thunderstorms lingering with highs tomorrow again at 76. Mostly sunny on Monday. Temperatures around 80.
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0: Luke Combs, Rethink Some Things. I'm Bosch. Jordan Davis is on the way next. So check this out. Humanoid robots. Humanoid robots have made medical history by performing live surgeries for the first time. Researchers at the University of California, San Diego pulled off two operations, including a complete gallbladder removal on large living mammals. The machines stand about 5 feet tall and weigh about 60 pounds. Yeah, I don't know about this. If I'm paying good money, I'm not sure I want to be operated on by R2-D2 and C-3PO.
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2: News this hour from Town Hall, I'm Mary Rose. A first-of-its-kind gathering Friday at Camp David. The White House says it was the first live televised cabinet meeting ever held at the presidential retreat in Maryland, offering the public a rare look inside the historic compound. The Trump administration is highlighting newly declassified intelligence documents on election security.
3: The White House Government Transparency Task Force says China and its proxies obtained voter registration data tied to as many as 220 million Americans, including non-public information. The declassified records identify attacks on voter registration systems as election interference and warn foreign actors could use such data to disrupt voting operations. The documents were approved by senior U.S. intelligence officials. John Scott reporting.
2: KT McFarland, former Deputy National Security Advisor to President Trump, tells the Salem Radio Network it's beyond her imagination as to who thought it was a good idea to allow Dr. Fauci at NIH to fund gain of function research in China, of all countries.
4: And if you're going to do it abroad, why China? Why the Chinese Army bioweapons lab that you've got one wing of that you're going to devote to doing this research?
2: Dr. Fauci refused to answer questions about his handling of the COVID-19 pandemic when he appeared this week before a Senate committee. KT McFarland was interviewed by the Salem Radio Network. Fire officials in the Pacific Northwest are preparing for a weekend of extreme wildfire weathers. The National Weather Service has posted red flag warnings across Oregon and Washington east of the Cascades, with some areas being issued an extremely rare, particularly dangerous situation red flag warning. More on these stories at townhall.com.
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6: Here's your forecast from the ABK Flooring Weather Center. For the rest of today, still a chance for showers and thunderstorms. Temperatures right at 76 degrees. Then tonight, rain and thunderstorms again possible. Overnight lows at 68. Heading into Sunday, tomorrow, we do have that chance for showers and thunderstorms lingering, with highs tomorrow again at 76. Mostly sunny on Monday. Temperatures around 80.
7: 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We are country. We are the General.

0: Let's Morgan Wallen with Don't We. I'm Bosch. 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I put either too much stuff or too little stuff. 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
3: 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Here's your forecast from the ABK Flooring Weather Center. For the rest of today, still a chance for showers and thunderstorms. Temperatures right at 76 degrees. Then tonight, rain and thunderstorms again possible. Overnight lows at 68. Heading into Sunday, tomorrow, we do have that chance for showers and thunderstorms lingering, with highs tomorrow again at 76. Mostly sunny on Monday. Temperatures around 80.
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1: Four Star Country, the General. I'm Bosch, reminding you it's news you want from people you know in the First Merchants Newsroom with Cannon Shake right here on WAMW.
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4: Here's your forecast from the ABK Flooring Weather Center. For the rest of today, still a chance for showers and thunderstorms. Temperatures right at 76 degrees. Then tonight, rain and thunderstorms again possible. Overnight lows at 68. Heading into Sunday, tomorrow, we do have that chance for showers and thunderstorms lingering with highs tomorrow again at 76. Mostly sunny on Monday. Temperatures around 80.
10: Roll the windows down. Crank the General up.

0: Jacob Hackworth, what took you so long? I'm Bosch. Taylor Swift is coming up next. There's a great question on socials today. Question is, what's your ultimate I am an adult and no one can stop me purchase that you are both incredibly proud of and slightly embarrassed by? Okay, here we go. Sweet potatoes not on a holiday, chocolate milk, vintage Barbie dolls, birthday cake whenever you want, donuts for breakfast, and stickers. So how about you? You have one of these somewhat embarrassing indulgences? For me, it's Star Trek stuff. I know, I'm a geek, but live long and prosper.
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1: 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The Ironwood Social will cater lunch following the scramble. 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Or contact the office at 812-254-1038.
2: News this hour from Town Hall, I'm Mary Rose. President Trump says the U.S. is keeping up military pressure on Iran, warning that American strikes will continue until Tehran can no longer threaten U.S. interests. The White House says Iran has broken past agreements and continues to target shipping and American personnel. At the same time, the State Department is urging Americans in 10 Middle Eastern countries to stay alert as tensions rise. New drone attacks and tanker incidents near Kuwait and the Strait of Hormuz are adding to concerns about the conflict spreading across the region. A new gun ban in Virginia may have produced the opposite of its intended effect. Correspondent Ken Lorman has the details.
3: Virginia's assault weapons ban, which took effect July 1st, sparked a surge in firearm sales as gun owners rushed to beat the deadline. Background checks for long guns reportedly hit record levels in June, with some retailers reporting unprecedented demand from both longtime gun owners and first-time buyers. Gun rights advocates say the spike shows that firearm restrictions often increase interest in the very weapons lawmakers are trying to limit. Ken Lorman reporting.
2: It's not good news for consumers from U.S. oil producers.
4: ExxonMobil and Chevron warn that global supplies of diesel and other refined products will likely remain tight and lead to persistently high prices in the second half of the year as the Iran war continues to cause major energy disruptions. Both companies reported large jumps in second quarter refining profits on Friday as declining fuel stockpiles combined with curtailed exports from China and refinery outages in Russia led to higher margins.
2: Bill Alexander reporting. President Trump has 4 months pressured the Federal Reserve to slash interest rates, claiming it would be rocket fuel for growth. More at townhall.com.
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1: Here's your forecast from the ABK Flooring Weather Center. For the rest of today, still a chance for showers and thunderstorms. Temperatures right at 76 degrees. Then tonight, rain and thunderstorms again possible. Overnight lows at 68. Heading into Sunday, tomorrow, we do have that chance for showers and thunderstorms lingering with highs tomorrow again at 76. Mostly sunny on Monday. Temperatures around 80.
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Luke Combs, Be By You. I'm Bosch, and if you haven't heard it, Luke's July 4th concert in Sweden broke the attendance record for a country concert at the venue with 6,826 fans. Wow, the show was part of the European leg of Luke's My Kind of Saturday Night Tour. Here's Marmalee with Cowgirl.

0: Blacktop South of Sanity. I'm Bosch. It's Saturday, August 1st. On this day in history in 1794, the Whiskey Rebellion begins in western Pennsylvania. What were they rebelling against? On this day in 1941, the first Jeep is produced. And on this day in 1958, the U.S. first-class postage increases to 4 cents. I don't even want to tell you what it is up to now. I bought a roll of stamps the other day. Oi.
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7: Here's your forecast from the ABK Flooring Weather Center. For the rest of today, still a chance for showers and thunderstorms. Temperatures right at 76 degrees. Then tonight, rain and thunderstorms again possible. Overnight lows at 68. Heading into Sunday, tomorrow, we do have that chance for showers and thunderstorms lingering with highs tomorrow again at 76. Mostly sunny on Monday. Temperatures around 80.
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0: Hello, Langley. Love and Life Again. I'm Bosch. Jelly Roll is coming up next. So check this out. Gen Z is tossing out one of the oldest money taboos, talking about their salaries. Yeah, more young people are openly sharing about what they make, spending habits, and financial goals on social media as part of a trend known as loud budgeting. Since Gen Z has grown up sharing so much of their lives online, discussing finances feels like a natural step, they say. Yeah, I don't know about this. Yeah, I never shared what I made with friends. Yeah, ever in my life. Because I wanted to avoid their laughter.
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1: Here's your forecast from the ABK Flooring Weather Center. For the rest of today, still a chance for showers and thunderstorms. Temperatures right at 76 degrees. Then tonight, rain and thunderstorms again possible. Overnight lows at 68. Heading into Sunday, tomorrow, we do have that chance for showers and thunderstorms lingering, with highs tomorrow again at 76. Mostly sunny on Monday. Temperatures around 80.
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0: Brantley Gilbert, good damn. I'm Bosch on your Saturday with Brett Young on the way next. So check this out. A California restaurant is taking a tougher stance on disruptive children by warning parents to keep their kids seated and respectful and charging for damage caused by misbehavior. The owner says the policy isn't anti-child, but is aimed at parents who ignore disruptive behavior that can disturb other diners or create safety hazards for the staff. The restaurant has already billed families for incidents, including a shattered credit card machine, a carved table, a broken teacup, and the owner says the policy has dramatically reduced problems. You know, this is kind of interesting, but I wonder if they also have a policy against misbehavior by significant others. I'll have to ask them.
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wind in the hair, windows down, country music on the radio, and singing in the car. 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
3: News this hour from Town Hall, I'm Mary Rose. President Trump says the U.S. is keeping up military pressure on Iran, warning that American strikes will continue until Tehran can no longer threaten U.S. interests. The White House says Iran has broken past agreements and continues to target shipping and American personnel. At the same time, the State Department is urging Americans in 10 Middle Eastern countries to stay alert as tensions rise. The Department of Homeland Security is cracking down on non-citizens illegally voting in New Jersey.
4: Four individuals have been charged following a joint federal investigation. This comes after New Jersey Governor Mikey Sherrill admitted that approximately 6,600 non-citizens were registered to vote in the state. DHS Secretary Mark Wayne Mullen has warned multiple states about this issue. Officials emphasize that non-citizens who cast ballots will face strict penalties, including deportation. John Scott reporting.
3: President Trump issues a new threat if two Senate Republicans don't confirm Todd Blanche as Attorney General.
5: President Donald Trump says on Truth Social that he's keeping acting Attorney General Todd Blanche in his current role, and that if Republican Senators John Cornyn of Texas and Tom Tillis of North Carolina don't back him, Trump will press ahead on a $1.8 billion anti-weaponization fund to compensate people who feel mistreated by the criminal justice system during the Obama and Biden administrations. Trump on Friday had pronounced the fund dead, but the administration needs Cornyn and Tillis's votes to confirm Blanche. Donna Warder, Washington.
3: The Trump administration is proposing new rail safety rules requiring Mexican train crews crossing into the U.S. to understand critical safety information in English. More on these stories at townhall.com.
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7: Here's your forecast from the ABK Flooring Weather Center. For the rest of today, still a chance for showers and thunderstorms. Temperatures right at 76 degrees. Then tonight, rain and thunderstorms again possible. Overnight lows at 68. Heading into Sunday, tomorrow, we do have that chance for showers and thunderstorms lingering with highs tomorrow again at 76. Mostly sunny on Monday. Temperatures around 80.
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0: Shaboozy Cowgirl. I'm Bosch. Kenny Chesney's coming up next. I got some exciting news for you if you like Play-Doh. 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
11: Here's your forecast from the ABK Flooring Weather Center. A 40% chance for rain and thunderstorms tonight, lows at 68. For tomorrow, a 60% chance of more rain and thunderstorms, highs on Sunday will reach 76. Should be dry Monday, mostly sunny, highs about 80. And Tuesday looks mostly sunny with temperatures at 82.
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2: 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The Back to School Carnival at Odin Winkelpleck Library will be Saturday, August 8th from noon to 2 p.m. The next Grub Grooves and Brews Friday concert at the Commons will be on Friday, August 7th, featuring No Fences, a tribute to Garth Brooks, with the opening act, Overboard. 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Here's your forecast from the ABK Flooring Weather Center. A 40% chance for rain and thunderstorms tonight, lows at 68. For tomorrow, a 60% chance of more rain and thunderstorms, highs on Sunday will reach 76. Should be dry Monday, mostly sunny, highs about 80. And Tuesday looks mostly sunny with temperatures at 82.
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0: That's Stella Lefty in Boston. I'm Bosch. Dierks Bentley's coming up next. Are you trying to stay in shape? Is it expensive? Well, they have a list online of the five most expensive cities for staying in shape. You ready? San Francisco comes in at number one, followed by San Jose, New York, Washington, D.C., and Los Angeles. See, you know something? My town is not on the list. I guess I can't use the it's too expensive excuse for not hitting the treadmill. Drat.
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1: Students who can read by the end of third grade are 35% more likely to graduate. 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So this school year, please encourage your child to continue reading. It's a small habit that makes a big difference.
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3: News this hour from Town Hall, I'm Mary Rose. A first-of-its-kind gathering Friday at Camp David. The White House says it was the first live televised cabinet meeting ever held at the presidential retreat in Maryland, offering the public a rare look inside the historic compound. A Republican senator from Missouri is pushing legislation aimed at preventing judge shopping in federal courts. Correspondent Ken Lorman has the details.
4: Senator Eric Schmidt has introduced the Boasberg Act, named after U.S. District Judge Jeb Boasberg, who is accused of being a rogue judge and has repeatedly handled high-profile cases against President Trump's agenda. Schmidt says the measure would require random assignment of federal cases, increase transparency, and impose penalties for attempts to manipulate the process.
3: President Trump says the U.S. is keeping up military pressure on Iran, warning that American strikes will continue until Tehran can no longer threaten U.S. interests. The White House says Iran has broken past agreements and continues to target shipping and American personnel. KT McFarland, former deputy national security advisor to President Trump, tells the Salem Radio Network she would like to find out who allowed Dr. Fauci to resume the potentially very dangerous gain-of-function research in China after the Obama administration terminated the practice.
5: You know government, there's always a paper trail. No government official, just by their very nature, government officials don't want to be out on a limb and committing themselves to anything without authorization from somebody. So you know there's a paper trail for it. I'd like to see the paper trail. Who gave permission to turn it back on and to have gain-of-function research that was happening because it was illegal that you couldn't do it in the United States?
3: More on these stories at townhall.com.
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7: Here's your forecast from the ABK Flooring Weather Center. For the rest of today, still a chance for showers and thunderstorms. Temperatures right at 76 degrees. Then tonight, rain and thunderstorms again possible. Overnight lows at 68. Heading into Sunday, tomorrow, we do have that chance for showers and thunderstorms lingering with highs tomorrow again at 76. Mostly sunny on Monday. Temperatures around 80.
0: At the General, we admit we don't know every country song. We just know the best country songs.

feeling Post Malone is like a party that's waiting to happen. Post Malone, Morgan Wallen, and I had some help. Hey there, I'm Linda on your Saturday with Zach, John, King, and get to drinking.

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0: The Cincinnati Reds pregame show rolls on now as we get you ready for the Reds and Pirates. I'm Dave Armbruster. This is game three of a four-game series. The wrap-up comes tomorrow at 1:40.
1: Time for the stat of the night.
2: Sal Stewart just keeps driving runners in. His 19 RBI since the All-Star break are the most in baseball, which has allowed him to once again take over the league lead in runs batted in with 84. And now Stewart has tied the record for the youngest player to lead the National League in RBI at the end of July, joining the one and only Johnny Bench, who happened to be the exact same age as Sal when he held the NL lead at the end of July 1970 with 101 RBI. Only three National Leaguers aged 22 or younger have ever driven in more runs by the end of July than Stewart's 84, with Bench joined by two other Hall of Famers, Mel Ott and Eddie Matthews. And with his hot streak, Stewart is now on pace to be just the third rookie in the last 75 years to top 120 RBI in a season, joining Pete Alonso in 2019 and Albert Pujols in 2001. Both of those men won the Rookie of the Year in those seasons. Hardware that very much looks like it could be in Sal Stewart's future as well. I'm Joel Luckup.
0: Stick around. Tommy sits down with Reds manager Terry Francona next. 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
4: Welcome back to the Reds pregame show. Time for a daily chat with Reds manager Terry Francona. Tito, another good win yesterday, especially the way you really had to fight for it against a really good pitcher.
5: Boy, you're not kidding. I mean, we gave up two in the first that we felt like we probably shouldn't have. And then you're looking out there at Skeens. That's the last guy you want to let have a lead. We fought back really well. We did a really good job with this pitch count. And then they brought the young kid in and kind of shut us down for a few innings. But then we battled back, and we had to because they kept battling back. Kind of a fun game. When you win, it's way more fun. But, I mean, I like the way we competed.
4: Curious if you didn't get those three runs in the bottom of the eighth, if you'd still say it was a fun game. But it ended up being a fun game. And you go back and you look at that first inning. You give up the two runs. You kind of gave those two runs away. Now, and I feel like in a lot of games, a team doesn't bounce back very well from that. It seemed like you bounced back immediately. How important was it to answer those two runs as quickly as you did?
5: And it's not like you're going to stop playing, but yeah, it changes the whole vibe. I mean, it's like, you know, this guy's not unbeatable and just keep going. And then as his pitch count grew, we felt better because it was obvious he wasn't going to stay out there for seven.
4: Noelvi Marte has had his ups and downs, obviously, this year. Unfortunately, more downs than ups. But he gets three hits yesterday, and I thought he had some really good at-bats. What looked different about him, or did he look different yesterday to you?
5: He swung at strikes. And I know it's easier said than done for him, but he swung at the balls that were over the plate. And when he does that, he can be a pretty dangerous hitter.
4: How valuable was it to get those guys at the bottom of the order on base, especially for that run late?
5: And then, you know, when Sal comes up with runners on base, we all know how dangerous he is. And Ellie's been swinging the bat really well. So as we get to those guys, when there's traffic, it's going to help us.
4: We continue our pregame conversation with Reds manager Terry Francona in a moment on the Reds Radio Network.
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4: Welcome back to our pregame conversation with Reds manager Terry Francona. Tito, you talked about Sal, and I know we've talked about him a ton, but it just seems to be getting, it's going from good to even better. It feels like with his ability to drive guys in with runners in scoring position. Why is that such a skill for players?
5: Well, I mean, some guys, I think, crave those at-bats, and that's a good thing. Some guys don't. I lived it. I do think also he uses the whole field. And especially in RBI situations, you see him drive the ball to right field more often than maybe he would in a normal at-bat. Sometimes you'll see him sell out, try to, you know, and I get it. But he stays on the ball, and he shoots that ball to right center, and that makes him really dangerous.
4: You talk about using the whole field. When you guys were playing, everybody talks about how much harder maybe the pitching is. Were you guys kind of able to pick out, like the good hitters, were able to pick out a part on the field and go, all right, I'm going to try to drive the ball there and hit that gap, or is that just too much control to ask for from a hitter?
5: Tommy, you know what I think has changed so much, and nobody talks about it, and it's a really is, you know, they've eliminated the shifting, okay? But still, when I played, if you hit a ball in the middle, it was a night, you're one for one and working on a nice night. Now it's an out. You know, you hit that ball right up the middle and it's a good swing and somebody's standing there. They just aren't swung over as far as they were maybe a couple years ago. That to me is a big deal because a lot of hitters in our game can't go the other way the way the game used to be. So that's taken a big part of the offense out of the game.
4: Is that because of the way defenses play hitters, or is it because of, like we talked about, how good the pitching is? Is that why it's so much harder to control where the ball goes?
5: Well, I don't think guys control the bat as well as they used to. They certainly hit it farther and do some things athletically better, and then you take that and couple that with what's coming out of pitchers' arms, cutters and splits and velocity, and it gets hard.
4: Is that part of what makes what Sal does now so special?
5: That's why he's so good. He's able to make the adjustments, get the head of the bat to the ball, and he doesn't have, like, you know, he hit the last ball on the ground, but it's a bullet, and it worked.
4: That's Reds manager Terry Francona. The Reds try to lock up a series victory against the Pirates tonight. First pitch comes your way shortly, but Yid has more of the pregame show next on the Reds Radio Network.
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14: Here's tonight's pitching matchup for Cincinnati. It's left-hander Andrew Abbott. He is 5-6 with a 3.85 ERA. Right-hander Braxton Ashcraft goes to the mound for Pittsburgh. He's 10-4. His ERA, 4.05. The Reds and Pirates are up next on the Reds Radio Network.
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0: It went low.
1: It was on the corner.
0: Well, it sure looked low and did. Live execution.
1: 1-2. Here comes. Swung on, fouled back. Still a ball and two strikes on Eugenio Suarez. Suarez in the midst of struggling. He is one for his last 23 with 14 strikeouts as he hits here. Ashcraft through the signs, now has the one he likes and deals the 1-2 pitch. Instead, spins and looks J.J. Blade back to second. Ready again. The 1-2. Too far outside with a fastball. Didn't miss by a lot. Count is even 2-2. Braxton Ashcraft is a pitcher that gets hitters to chase out of the zone.
0: Slider time right here.
1: He deals the 2-2, and he spins a breaking ball too far inside. It's a full count. Now Ashcraft getting a little frustrated.
0: It's one of those breaking balls that you throw and you think, I'm really going to make this one good and strike him out. You pull off of it, and it just rolls up under the hands of the hitter.
1: Here comes the 3-2 pitch to Suarez. The runners go. Instead, a throw to second. Nobody's there. Blade is up. Low heads to second. Blade down to third. Boy, Braxton Ashcraft spun to through to second, but nobody was even in the area code. So he just threw that right on into center field. And the Reds get 90 feet from both base runners on an error. And Ashcraft looking into his catcher.
0: I think that was a time play. Yeah. And evidently, the second baseman, Brandon Lau, didn't pick up on the time play.
1: Now the 3-2. Swing and a miss, and Suarez is down on strikes. So the inning is over. That'll do it for the Reds here in the fourth inning. They leave runners at second and third, and we go to the fifth. 3-0 Pirates still on the Reds Radio Network.
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0: And back to work here in the fifth inning. It is 3-0 Pirates. Brandon Lau at the plate. Lau, Reynolds, and Valdez. Here's the wind by Abbott. First pitch to Lau is a strike as lightning flashes overhead. Fastball over the outside corner, 0-1. Pretty good bet that Andrew Abbott's going to have to pitch in some more rain here in this fifth inning. Here's the 0-1 to Lau. Swing and a high fly ball right

0: field. Moving back is Marte. Shy of the track. He'll come back in now. Right center and make a catch. And there's one out in the fifth. Let's get the answer to our Reds Hall of Fame and Museum trivia question of the game. The question was, on this date in 1978, Pete Rose's single-season National League record 44-game hitting streak came to an end as Rose went 0 for 4 with a walk in 5 plate appearances and a Reds loss. What team put an end to Rose's streak? A, the Braves. B, the Dodgers. Or C, the Pirates, who the Reds are playing. Makes sense. The pitch is down too low for ball 1. 1-0 on Brian Reynolds. I said A, the Braves. You said B, the Dodgers. I'll give you the chance now to change your answer if you so choose.
1: I'll change my day.
0: Okay, you're going to follow me. Pitch swung on, whacked to center. Coming in is Friedel toward right center, but he won't get there. That's going to fall in for a base hit. Reynolds is on his first hit tonight. One out single. Pirates have a base runner. Now it's Merlin Valdez. I'm staying, by the way, with the Braves, so let's see the answer. It was A, the Braves. Larry McWilliams and Gene Garber combined to hold Rose hitless. In doing so, ended Rose's record-setting streak. The Braves beat the Reds that night 16-4. The pitch is low and inside. 1-0 on as Merlin Valdez.
1: He scored 16 runs and Pete didn't get a hit.
0: How about that? Well, the Braves beat the Reds.
1: Oh,
0: the Reds
1: Braves
0: only scored 4.
1: I got you.
0: 1-0 pitch to Valdez. Picked first instead, runner back. And as Yid tells the story, you would have thought that it was Game 7 of the World Series, the way they pitched Pete Rose in that game, bound and determined not to allow him to get a hit. Well, it worked out. Here's the 1-0 pitch. Ground ball foul, third base side. I would imagine that they weren't the only ones trying to pitch Pete that way.
1: Yeah, but for the Braves in that period of time, that was kind of their World Series because they weren't going to the World Series.
0: That predated their run to all those division titles. Here's the 1-1 pitch to Merlin Valdez. Down too low. Two balls, one strike. Runner on at first, one out. 3-0 Pirates, fifth inning. Valdez wands the bat out over the plate. Abbott readies. Here he comes with the 2-1. And he misses low with a changeup. It's a 3-ball, one strike count. Valdez waves the bat, waiting. Now the 3-1. And a strike. Good breaking ball drops in. Count runs full, 3-2 on Valdez. Ugly low-hanging clouds have been flying by all night long, and they just keep getting darker and darker. Of course, the sky's also getting darker and darker because it's getting later and later into the evening. Payoff pitch to Merlin Valdez. Swing and a high fly ball up toward those dark clouds in shallow left center. Here comes Friedel to make the catch. Back to first base, Reynolds. Valdez is out. Two gone in the fifth. 3-0. Pirates have the lead. They scored all 3 runs in the rain in the third inning while Andrew Abbott was slipping and sliding around the mound trying to find his footing, and he sure couldn't find the strike zone during that. But outside of that inning, he's thrown the ball well. He threw 43 pitches in that third inning alone, and the pitch is a strike to Nick Gonzalez over the inside corner. And the fact, and you said it at the time, the fact that he got out of that inning with only 3 runs scored is a minor miracle. But those are the difference in the game. 3-0. 0-1 on Gonzalez. The 0-1 pitch is bounced toward third. End of glove it, Suarez. He has it. Flips it across in time to Lowe for the out. That does it for the Pirates in the fifth. Halfway through it on a gray, rainy night here in Cincinnati. 3-0 Pirates on the Reds Radio Network.
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